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2: Hello, I'm Jefferson Shaw. Labor MPs have privately voiced concern they're getting quite worried about the economy as new home sales continue to slump. Research by the Housing Industry Association shows a 19% drop in new home sales in the 3 months to August. Treasurer Jim Chalmers has been meeting with Labor backbenchers to discuss a report laying out the country's economic challenges. Defence personnel are raising concerns about security measures at Australian military facilities. A man broke into an RAAF base in Darwin on Monday, assaulting an ADF member before stealing a vehicle. Internal sources claim Defence Force bases are not well equipped to handle incursion events. The Communication Watchdog has issued one of its highest ever penalties for breaches of Australia's gambling self-exclusion rules. An ACMA investigation found Dabble Sports failed to close 157 wagering accounts for people registered with BetStop, the national self-exclusion register. Dabble went on to send electronic marketing messages to 165 people who self-excluded. Authority member Caroline Ledgewood says a $1 million fine has been imposed.
3: Once someone registers with BetStop, wagering providers must close all of that person's accounts and stop sending them any marketing materials.
2: Perth Zoo is reviewing its security after a breach during which a crocodile received minor injuries. Two teenagers have been charged with breaking into the zoo on Sunday night, allegedly cutting locks to the crocodile's enclosure and hitting the animal with a metal pole. The teenagers have fronted court charged with criminal damage, trespass and animal cruelty. One has been bailed, the other is in custody pending a bail hearing. Breast Cancer Network Australia is urging people to be aware of the challenges faced by those diagnosed with the disease. A survey has found more than half of those diagnosed with breast cancer feel the need to act fully recovered when their treatment ends. BCNA Chief Executive Kirsten Pilati says more awareness is needed.
4: The unseen realities for many Australians after a breast cancer diagnosis is their body image, their relationships and sex life, their financial impact.
2: And Westpac has told investors rapid AI adoption is reshaping its operations. The bank has cited significant efficiency gains with over 70% of its workforce using the technology daily.
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2: Checking Sport, a Broncos veteran is throwing his support behind Cross City rivals the Dolphins heading into week two of the NRL finals. The Finns beat the Warriors in New Zealand to kick off their first finals campaign. Josh Adokar's management is urging the Eels not to tear up his contract, saying he is prepared to do what it takes to earn back trust. The winger's career is in the balance after he allegedly returned a positive test for cocaine. And a Matt Renshaw century has helped Australia to a 59-run victory over Zimbabwe in the first of their one-dayers. That's the latest. I'm Jefferson Shaw.
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5: Mostly sunny day forecast for today. We'll get to about 18 degrees. It's 14 at the moment. MacArthur's home, C91.3.

0: MacArthur's Home is C91.3. Cheryl Crow, if it makes you happy, it can't be that bad. Chocolate makes me happy. Doctor says it's bad. I'm not sure where we land on that now. Benson Boone for you shortly. Robbie Williams lined up. We'll play Olivia Dean. We'll check the roads for you too. C91.3.
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9: 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A little busiest times around Douglas Park Drive. And between the MacArthur and Goulburn, you'll have a good run on the Hume Motorway going north and southbound. This week at IGA, get Coca-Cola 12 by 300ml varieties, half price, just $12. 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Excludes IGA, a local grocer. That's the latest traffic. MacArthur C91.3.
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0: MacArthur's home, C91.3. It's Springsteen's Glory Days. Hello, it's David Archer here. What a great looking day this is. 18, mostly sunny, the forecast for the day today. It is supposed to get windy later on. You know, today would have been the day to put the washing on the clothesline. Save you doing it on the weekend. On the weekend, though, summer finally shows up. 31, the forecast for Saturday. 32, the forecast for Sunday. That's like hat, sunscreen, go to the beach weather. Well, except I reckon that ocean. It's going to feel real cold if it's 31 degrees. 21, mostly sunny tomorrow, 28 and sunny, the forecast for Friday. Have a look at the roads for you shortly. Then Taylor, Lenny Kravitz lined up. We'll play Shannon Knoll.
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9: In Mount Annan, there's some roadworks happening on Narellan Road, causing a little bank up of traffic in all directions at the intersection of Waterworth Drive, just near Mount Annan Marketplace. The Hume Motorway northbound is a clear 10-minute run from Narellan Road to the M5, M7 interchange. And further citybound on the M7, you're also clear from Currajong Road to Elizabeth Drive. 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That's the latest traffic. MacArthur's C91.3.
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0: MacArthur's home is C91.3. It's Leanne Rimes. Can't fight the moonlight. Hello, it's David Archer here. We'll update your news and weather details for 11 next. 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Then the Foo Fighters. Is someone getting the best, the best, the best, the best of you? That's Sabrina Carpenter coming up. George Michael. MacArthur's home, C91.3.
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1: 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C91.3.
8: In Liverpool, reports of a breakdown eastbound on Riley Street towards the Hume Highway. The Hume Highway in Liverpool is busy in both directions in between Hoxton Park Road and Elizabeth Drive. Hoxton Park Road moving well though, no big hold-ups in either direction all the way from the Hume Highway in Liverpool to the M7 motorway. 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That's the latest traffic, MacArthur's C91.3.
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9: Hello, I'm Jefferson Shaw. The opposition says the federal government must constantly review security at our defence bases. A man is on the run after breaking into an RAAF facility in Darwin, allegedly assaulting an officer before stealing a car. Northern Territory Police are investigating the incident. Shadow Defence Minister James Patterson says security failures like this simply shouldn't happen.
10: We need our bases to be secure. We need to make sure that unauthorised persons, whether they are someone who has got mental health issues, someone who is drunk, or whether they're someone with malign intent acting on behalf of a foreign power, are not able to access our bases.
9: The U.S. Defense Department's Inspector General says the war with Iran has led to shortfall in munitions. The independent watchdog says industrial-based bottlenecks are causing issues with resupply. The announcement contradicts President Donald Trump, who has denied the U.S. is facing shortages. A housing industry body has found new home sales in Australia have crashed by almost 20% in 3 months. The Housing Industry Association says budget tax changes and 3 interest rate rises have weakened confidence in the market. Chief economist Tom Reardon says the sharp turnaround could have run-on effects.
11: This decline in sales is likely to turn up as a decline in the volume of new homes commencing construction in 2027.
9: The Albanese government will announce its immigration overhaul tomorrow after a 6-week delay. Home Affairs Minister Tony Burke will outline the policy at a speech to the National Press Club in Canberra. It follows One Nation's release of its policy on Monday, with the opposition expected to outline details of its plan in the coming weeks. There's been a step forward in the way endometriosis is diagnosed without the need for surgery. An emerging AI tool can detect signs of endometriosis through a simple scan in less than the time it takes to blink. Adelaide Uni Associate Professor Jodie Avery says EndoFusion was able to overcome shortcomings in other imaging tools with 83% accuracy.
12: And actually teach the information, so we don't need to have both scans, we only need to have one of those scans, and we can come up with this diagnosis in 18 milliseconds instead of the almost up to 12 and a half years now, the diagnostic delay.
9: Thousands of BYD utes are being recalled because their spare tyre could fall off. Owners of affected Shark 6 models are being told to remove the spare until the recall work can be carried out.
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9: Checking Sport, Cronulla's Toby Rudolph is backing his teammate to contain one of the Roosters' strike weapons in Saturday's do-or-die NRL final. The historic finals clash between the Warriors and Knights at Eden Park is officially a sellout. Matt Renshaw and Nathan Ellis have starred for the Australians as they secured a 59-run win for their first one-day international against Zimbabwe. Renshaw smashed 109 runs off 94 balls, while Ellis claimed 5 for 31 with the ball. That's the latest. I'm Jefferson Shaw.
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0: It's about 15 degrees at the moment. 18 is the top forecast for the day today. Plenty of sunshine today. It's supposed to get windy later on. Mostly sunny. 21 tomorrow, 28 and sunny on Friday. MacArthur's home, C91.3.

0: Arthur's Home is C91.3. It's Robert Palmer's Addicted to Love. It's David Archer here. You know that song was supposed to be a duet. You remember Chaka Khan? So the song was written with her in mind, and they'd gotten to the point where Robert Palmer and her had gone into the studio. They'd recorded it, hadn't mastered it, but they'd recorded the entire thing. So you're talking about expending some substantial resources on it. Then her record company turned around at the last minute and said, yeah, no, sorry, not doing it. Thanks for your time and move on. That video would have been really different, wouldn't it? No, the video I'm talking about. Blink 182 for you shortly. Olivia Rodrigo coming up. We'll check the roads for you next.
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7: In Preston's reports for a breakdown on Kemner Valley Way, it's westbound just at the intersection of Gellibrand Road. In Campbelltown, there is roadworks on Kelly Carr Road. They have one southbound lane closed at Gilchrist Drive. And for Campbelltown, only moderate traffic in either direction for Narellan Road in between the Hume Motorway and Appin Road. 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That's the latest traffic. 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

0: 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It's Matchbox 20's Real World. It's David Archer here. Pitbull for you shortly. Cyndi Lauper coming up.
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0: 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You could be joining us for breakfast October the 2nd. That's a Friday, right before the grand final. You hanging out at West's Leagues with us. Ali will be there and a whole lot of other people. But somebody in the room is going to Vegas. We're going to fly you there and back on Hawaiian Airlines. We'll put you up at Planet Hollywood. You get to meet some Tigers legends. You get to meet the squad before they take on the Storm. Organise a little spending money. 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
13: In Campbelltown, there is roadworks underway on Killikar Road. They have one southbound lane closed at Gilchrist Drive. Look out for the workers just near the footpath. Speaking of roadworks, at night time, if you're around Lamia, just keep an eye out for roadworks happening on Campbelltown Road between Rose Payton Drive and Queen Street. Those roadworks start each night from 9:30 p.m. go till about 5 a.m. in the morning. 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That's the latest traffic. 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
15: 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Or better yet, go to Times Square.

0: MacArthur's home is C91.3. It's Cindy Lauper's Girls Just Want to Have Fun. We'll update your news and weather details for midday next. We'll check the roads for you too. Then Shakira. Bruno Mars coming up. Roy Orbison. Anything you want, you got it. MacArthur's home, C91.3.
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11: The Hume Motorway in good shape, only a 10-minute trip northbound or southbound between Narellan Road and the M5 M7. In Campbelltown, only light traffic in both directions of Narellan Road, in between Gilchrist Drive and Appin Road. Also some roadworks happening on Keller Car Road. They've got one southbound lane closed at Gilchrist Drive. Know how to grow with one of Australia's largest super funds? 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That's the latest traffic and MacArthur's C91.3.
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12: Hello, I'm Jefferson Shaw. The Albanese government is defending its housing policy as new data shows national sales have slumped 19% in the 3 months to August. Labor has reined in negative gearing concessions and slashed the 50% capital gains tax discount. Both measures, along with other budget changes, have hurt property market confidence. But Housing Minister Claire O'Neill has told Seven the government's policies are working as intended.
13: I'm really respectful of the property industry who have come forward with these numbers, but I'm just telling you that they don't paint the full picture, and there's lots of data that tells us that the tax changes are doing exactly what we want.
12: Labor MPs are voicing growing concerns over the direction of Australia's economy amid fears of a further interest rate hike. Treasurer Jim Chalmers held private talks with colleagues ahead of next week's release of the latest intergenerational report. It will outline the challenges facing the economy as Labor MPs feel the heat from constituents over falling living standards. An AI tool has been developed which can detect signs of endometriosis in just 18 milliseconds. Researchers at Adelaide University say EndoFusion can accurately identify two major indicators of the condition. Associate Professor Jody Avery says it was able to overcome shortcomings in other imaging tools with 83% accuracy.
3: When we have this algorithm, we can actually teach the information, so we don't need to have both scans, we only need to have one of those scans, and we can come up with this diagnosis in 18 milliseconds instead of the, it's almost up to 12 and a half years now, the diagnostic delay.
12: Older Australians are being urged to start having conversations about when they might hang up their car keys. Research shows almost 60% of older adults don't have a plan for when they'll enter driving retirement. ACU road safety expert Dr. Joanne Bennett says waiting for a crash or near miss can make the transition harder.
4: Driving retirement can be a difficult time for older adults as they not only have to adjust to the practical challenges of how to get around, but also the loss of lifestyle, independence and sense of identity that driving has afforded them.
12: And women's fashion brand Q and its sister label Veronica Main are on the brink of collapse. FTI Consulting says the brands will continue to trade while the business is assessed by receivers.
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12: Checking sport, the Dolphins boss is hopeful the team can keep the majority of players coming off contract at the end of the season. 14 players are due to become free agents in November, but Chief Executive Terry Reader says they can get the balance right. Cooper Clark has been named Rugby League Players Association's Rookie of the Year after a breakout year at the Storm, and a Matt Renshaw century has helped Australia to a 59-run victory over Zimbabwe in the first of their one-dayers. That's the latest. I'm Jefferson Shaw.
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0: It's about 17 degrees at the moment. 18 is the top forecast for the afternoon. This afternoon, it's supposed to get a bit windy later on. Otherwise, plenty of sunshine. 21, mostly sunny, the forecast for tomorrow. 28 and sunny on Friday. 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

0: MacArthur's home is still 91.3. It's Killing Heidi's mascara. It's David Archer here. Santa Spyro's Great Expectation for you shortly. Have Weedus coming up. We'll play Dire Straits. We'll check the roads for you next. MacArthur's home, C91.3.
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9: The Hume Motorway is looking clear on the 10-minute northbound run from Narellan Road to the M5 M7 interchange in Prestons. Headed southbound towards the Southern Highlands, you're also in for a smooth run. No problems from Narellan Road to Menangle Road. Further south, though, you're going to hit a couple of separate 80k roadwork zones in between Moreton Park Road and Picton Road. 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That's the latest traffic. 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

0: McArthur's home, is C91.3. It's Dire Straits, Twisted by the Pool. Hello, it's David Archer here. I have Carly Rae Jepsen for you shortly. Green Day lined up. We're going to play Temper Trap. We'll check the roads for you as well. We're there in McArthur's home, C91.3.
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8: Traffic on the M5, busy but moving headed westbound through Moorbank past Heathcote Road. The M7 seeing some minor congestion southbound past Denham Court Road. Campbelltown and around westbound through Moorbank past Heathcote Road. The M7 seeing some minor congestion southbound past Denham Court Road. Campbelltown and Rowland Road busy westbound past the TAFE lights. The Northern Road moving slowly southbound through Harrington Park. 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I'm Erin. That's the latest traffic. MacArthur's C91.3.
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0: MacArthur's home is still 91.3. It's Ronan Kenning's Life as a Roller Coaster. Have a look at your news and weather details for One next. We'll check the roads for you too with Erin, then the calling. Sunny for Dira coming up. 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
9: Traffic on the M5. Busy but moving headed westbound through Moorbank past Heathcote Road. The M7 seeing some minor congestion southbound past Denham Court Road. Campbelltown to Rowan Road busy westbound past the Tape Lights. The Northern Road moving slowly southbound through Harrington Park. 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I'm Erin. That's the latest traffic from MacArthur's C91.3.
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10: Hello, I'm Chris McCarthy. The federal government is denying suggestions its new AI laws will sell out Australian creatives. Labor originally proposed forcing big tech to pay local artists if their work was used to train AI models, but the government is now considering a system where creators have to opt out of their work being fed into algorithms. Labor MP Claire Clutterham says a range of options are being considered.
11: This is very early stage of discussions. It's out for consultation. I think the Attorney General is encouraging input from all stakeholders, but we need to have great investment in AI, the toothpaste is out of the tube. We want to embrace those opportunities, but we also need to back Australian creatives.
10: The Albanese government will reveal its long-awaited migration overhaul tomorrow. Home Affairs Minister Tony Burke was meant to unveil the policy 6 weeks ago, but it was delayed amid internal unrest. It follows the release of One Nation's migration policy on Monday, which would see 750,000 temporary visa places slashed over 3 years. Some poultry farmers say biosecurity recommendations to prevent the spread of bird flu have forced them to move their free-range birds indoors. Supermarkets have started notifying customers about the changes and encouraging them to support farmers during the transition. Australian Eggs Managing Director Rowan McMoney says they're giving customers a choice.
2: Those farms are going to be putting updated labelling on their packs. That gives the consumer a really clear sense of what's going on. If they're a committed free-range consumer and they want to make sure the free-range sector is sustainable, of course they can continue to support and buy free-range. If they don't, they don't have to.
10: Queensland researchers have discovered a drop in the number of children with tooth decay linked to fluoridated water. The long-term study of children's oral health found those living in regions which don't fluoridate the water have worse rates of decay. There are now calls for the Queensland government to intervene and force all councils to fluoridate their water. The US Defense Department's Inspector General says the war with Iran has led to shortfalls in munitions. The warning contradicts President Donald Trump, who has previously denied the US is facing shortages. The Sydney Council has moved to ban AI smart glasses from its public swimming pools. Community members are worried the technology could be used to record people in the pools, in change rooms and in showers. And women's fashion brand Q and its sister label Veronica Main are on the brink of collapse.
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10: Checking sport, Sharks winger Ronaldo Mulitalo and Roosters opposite Mark Nwanganitawase are preparing to renew their rivalry in Saturday night's semi-final. Mulitalo says he takes their battle personally. The Super Rugby draw for 2027 has been released. Saturday night's semi-final. Mulitalo says he takes their battle personally. The Super Rugby draw for 2027 has been released. The Waratahs take on the Brumbies first up in Canberra on Friday the 12th of February. And South Melbourne is into soccer's Australia Cup final after coming from a goal down to beat Queensland 3-1 in their semi-final overnight. That's the very latest. I'm Chris McCarthy.
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0: It's about 17 degrees at the moment. I think 18 was the top forecast for the afternoon this afternoon. Plenty of sunshine this Arvo and maybe windy later on too. 21, mostly sunny tomorrow. 28 and sunny on Friday. MacArthur's home, C91.3.

0: MacArthur's home is C91.3. It's Shooter Echo is a beat for you. There is nothing that says music, Australia and the 80s, sometimes more than Shooter Echo. They were, well, not a rock band, but they are pretty cool. Post Malone for you shortly. Amy Winehouse, Mark Ronson coming up. Hey, the Roadies are out as well. We'll catch up with them. We'll find out where they're off to. MacArthur's home, C91.3.
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9: A good clear run for the M5 headed westbound with around 15 minutes of travel time from the Kings Grove main tunnel exit through to Preston's. The M7 all clear southbound through Cecil Hills past Elizabeth Drive. Campbelltown, Narellan Road busy in both directions past Gilchrist Drive. It's spring season at Freedom. 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Only at Freedom. I'm Erin. That's the latest traffic. MacArthur's C91.3.
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0: 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The C91.3 road crew's at Minto Ball at the moment in the neighbourhood. I'm going to go and say hi. Check the roads next with Erin McLemore. Rise and Law's coming up. We'll play Survivor.
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0: Hey, sometime after 2 this afternoon, I'm going to get somebody off the standby list. Somebody is going to get to come and start their Vegas adventure at West's League Club on the 2nd of October. It's a Friday morning. There'll be a breakfast. There'll be lots of people. There'll be Ali. There'll be one person who leaves there with tickets to go to Vegas. We'll fly there and back on Hawaiian Airlines. You stay at Planet Hollywood. West Tigers legends are looking forward to meeting you. The squad is looking forward to meeting you. You've got some spending money. I think we've got all angles covered. But have you signed up yet? Look, if you haven't, do it now.
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6: Traffic on the M5 flowing freely westbound with around 15 minutes of travel time from the Kingsgrove Main Tunnel exit through to Preston's. The M7 all clear southbound with around 16 minutes travel time from Richmond Road through to Preston's. Campbelltown and Narellan Road at a standstill westbound past the TAFE lights. The Northern Road busy but moving southbound through Harrington Park. Did you know UniSuper is open to all Australians? 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I'm Erin. That's the latest traffic from MacArthur's C91.3.
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1: 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C91.3.
7: Traffic on the M5, seeing some minor congestion westbound through Moorbank past Heathcote Road. The M7 all clear southbound through Horsley Park past the Horsley Drive. The M4 busy but moving westbound through Prospect past the Prospect Highway. 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I'm Erin, that's the latest traffic, MacArthur's C91.3.
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8: Mostly sunny across MacArthur. Good afternoon. I'm Ash Wright. The Albanese government will announce its immigration overhaul tomorrow after a six-week delay. Home Affairs Minister Tony Burke will outline the policy at a speech to the National Press Club in Canberra. It follows One Nation's release of its policy on Monday, with the opposition expected to outline details of its plan in the coming weeks. A man has been charged after a three-year-old girl was killed in a crash in Sydney's West. Police have been told the child was struck by a car while it was entering a driveway at Auburn. The girl was taken to hospital but died as a result of her injuries. The 27-year-old driver has been charged with negligent driving, occasioning death. The communication watchdog has issued one of its highest ever penalties for breaches of Australia's gambling self-exclusion rules. An ACMA investigation found Dabble Sports failed to close 157 wagering accounts for people registered with BetStop, the national self-exclusion register. Dabble also sent electronic marketing messages to 165 people whose self-excluded. Authority member Caroline Ledgewood says a $1 million fine has been imposed.
9: Once someone registers with BetStop, wagering providers must close all of that person's accounts and stop sending them any marketing materials.
8: And women's fashion brand Q and its sister label Veronica Main are on the brink of collapse. FTI Consulting says the brands will continue to trade while the business is assessed by receivers.
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8: A Broncos veteran is throwing his support behind cross-city rivals the Dolphins as the NRL Finals rolls on. The Finns beat the Warriors in New Zealand to kick off their first finals campaign. Ben Hunt says their defence will be key.
10: They can keep that up, you know, going into the next, you know, few games. I think they're a proper chance of, you know, winning the grand final, because we all know how well they can attack, but it's their defence that let them down, and, you know, that was some of the best defence I've seen from them last week. So.
8: And Fremantle says the loss to Hawthorn in week one of the AFL finals was a reality check as they prepare to take on the Swans.
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8: Mostly sunny across Macarthur, partly cloudy, tops of 21 forecast for tomorrow, sunny and 28 on Friday. That's the latest on Macarthur's home, C91.3.

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1: MacArthur's Home is 91.3. It's Olivia Rodrigo's Stupid Song. Now, Mercy Feet, shortly Dua Lipa coming up. Erin is going to check the road.
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1: 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We pull your name off the sign-up sheet. You have 9 minutes and 13 seconds to call us. You could find your Vegas adventure starting at West League Club. We'll shout your breakfast with Ali and a whole lot of other people on the 2nd of October. Somebody in that room is going to Vegas. We'll fly you there and back on Hawaiian Airlines. We'll put you up at Planet Hollywood. We'll make sure you got some spending money. You get to mix it with some Tigers legends. You get to meet the team as well before they take on Melbourne Storm. I think we've got this covered from all angles. If your name is Aidan Hall and you're from Kent Lynn, your 9 minutes and 13 seconds starts now.
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1: Traffic on the M5 seeing some minor congestion westbound through Moorbank past Heathcote Road. The M7 all clear southbound through Cecil Hills past Elizabeth Drive. Campbelltown, the Rowan Road moving slowly westbound past the Tate Lines. We all want our kids to be safe, but many aren't. Enough to fill a stadium every year. Get your seats in the Stadium of Hope for a safer future for every child. Search Stadium of Hope. I'm Erin. That's the latest traffic. 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

0: MacArthur's home is C91.3. It's No Mercies. Where do you go? The C91.3 road crew are going to Eagle Vale. We got to catch up with them next.
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0: So here's the trick with the Vegas Adventure. When you hear your name, you got to call back within 9 minutes and 13 seconds, like Aiden did.
2: My name's Aiden.
0: Oh. Hey, Aiden, how you doing today?
2: I'm doing good.
0: I tell you what, you're doing better than what you were. I don't know if you were better or worse before, but I'd be better if I was you. You are invited to come and have breakfast with us Friday the 2nd of October at West's League Club. Somebody who was there is going to find themselves going to Vegas. We'll fly you there and back on Hawaiian Airlines. We will put you up at Planet Hollywood. Organise some spending money, you get to mix it with the Tigers. I think we have this entire trip covered for you.
2: That is excellent.
0: Good luck on the day.
2: 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Appreciate it.
0: Scott's got to get somebody off the sign-up sheets after 3 this afternoon. If you have not signed up yet, it will not be your name. 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
1: Traffic on the M5. Seeing some minor congestion westbound through Moorbank past Heathcote Road. A good run though for the Hume motorway this afternoon with around 10 minutes travel time from Preston through to Campbelltown at Narellan Road. Narellan Road itself moving slowly westbound past the TAFE lights. The Northern Road also slow southbound through Harrington Park approaching Camden Valley Way. Renovating? 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I'm Erin. That's the latest traffic. 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

dead-end streets, and every time I thought I got it made, it seemed the taste was not so sweet. So I turned myself to face me, but I've never caught a glimpse of

0: MacArthur's home is C91.3. It's David Bowie's Changes. It's David Archer here. The C91.3 road crew is at Eagle Vale McDonald's right now. If you'd like to go and say good day, we'll check the roads for your next trip, Aaron. Then Foster the People, Pearl Jam lined up. We'll play 5 Seconds of Summer on MacArthur's home, C91.3.
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6: Traffic on the M5, busy westbound through Moorbank past Heathcote Road. A good run though for the Hume Motorway southbound from Preston through to Campbelltown at Narellan Road. Narellan Road itself, busy westbound through Campbelltown past the TAFE lights. Also in Campbelltown, some heavy congestion headed southbound for Bad Galley Road just past St Gregory's College. That's all due to ongoing road resurfacing works. 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I'm Erin. That's the latest traffic. 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

0: Macarthur's home is Sydney 91.3. It's 5 seconds of summer. We'll update your news and weather details for three next with Ash. Erin will check the roads. Scott's got powder finger to play. Olivia Rodrigo will come up. And Phil Collins. MacArthur's home, C91.3.
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6: On the M5 in Reevesby, look out for a two-car crash westbound at the River Road, closing one lane, causing some heavy congestion. The M7 all clear southbound through Cecil Hills past Elizabeth Drive. A good run, though, for the Hume motorway this afternoon from Preston through to Campbelltown at Narellan Road with around 10 minutes travel time. Narellan Road itself, though, is moving slowly westbound through Mount Annan past the Botanic Gardens. 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I'm Erin. That's the latest traffic. 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
7: Mostly sunny across MacArthur. Good afternoon. I'm Ash Wright. A man accused of fatally striking a three-year-old girl with his car in Sydney's West has said he is deeply sorry as he faced court for the first time. The 27-year-old has been charged with negligent driving, occasioning death after the child was struck in a driveway at Auburn. Lawyer Danny Eade says it would be inappropriate for his client to contact the girl's family directly, but he's asked him to pass on a message.
8: This is a very, very sad case. He's very, very stressed and worried about the family, worried about their welfare. He's asked me to relay his deep sadness to the whole family.
7: Home Affairs Minister Tony Burke will deliver a plan to tighten Australia's immigration intake rather than announce drastic cuts. Mr Burke will announce the policy at a National Press Club speech in Canberra tomorrow. It's understood he plans to rein in bridging visas and overhaul the Administrative Appeals Tribunal to deal with a backlog of cases. Labor believes reducing the net migration rate to 225,000 over 2 years would make the system more sustainable. At least three people have been killed when an NBC News helicopter crashed in LA. The aircraft aircraft went down north of Santa Monica whilst filming the scene of a nearby fatal bus crash. NBC reporter Robert Kovacic was crossing back to his studio from the scene when he learnt the helicopter might belong to his organisation.
9: They don't want to speculate. We don't want to speculate, and we're going to turn it back to you.
10: Robert, we're not going to speculate, but we are going to tell you we do know it's a news helicopter, and we also know we have lost contact with our people. And that's all we can say about that right now. That's all we know.
7: And Canterbury Bankstown Council has given lifeguards the power to eject people wearing AI smart glasses from swimming pools.
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7: Well, as Toby Rudolph is backing his teammate to contain one of the Roosters' strike weapons in Saturday's do-or-die NRL final, Rudolph on how the Sharks will handle Mark Nwanganitawase.
11: You put Ronaldo Mulitalo on him. I think they're probably the two best wingers in the competition at the moment. Especially with their given aerial skills.
7: The historic finals clash between the Warriors and Knights at Eden Park is officially a sellout, and Matt Renshaw and Nathan Ellis have started for the Australians as they secured a 59-run win for their first one-day international against Zimbabwe. Renshaw smashed 109 runs off 94 balls, while Ellis claimed 5 for 31 with the ball.
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7: Mostly sunny across Macarthur, partly cloudy, tops of 21 forecast for tomorrow, sunny and 28 on Friday. That's the latest on Macarthur's home, C91.3.

Tame Impala's Loser, his new one. MacArthur's Home, C91.3. It's different, it's a bit unusual, but I like it. I like it a lot. Hey, speaking of Tame Impala and Kevin Parker, he put on his socials the other day that he's no longer going to be doing meet and greets and stopping to sign autographs for fans when he's touring across the US. And it's really, really unfortunate, the reason why. He said that the autograph hounds, as he's calling them, which are people who use his signature and copy it or pretend that he signed stuff for them, yeah, they've started using kids to try and get his signature and pester him into it. So he's put a blanket ban and said, no, I'm not signing any more autographs. And you know what? It must be hard as an artist when you're that big and that successful and people just want to get a piece of the action. And you have to be like, no, please, respect me as a human being first. Here's the Verve's Bittersweet Symphony. Pink's on the way, playing Models. What's on the Savo for the way home? Well, Erin's last birthday present. Tomorrow is her birthday, and all this week I've been making her different presents on my newly purchased 3D printer. You'll find out what the third item that I've made Erin is a little after 4 o'clock. Plus, somebody could be one step closer to going to Vegas. C913.com.au to register for the ultimate Vegas adventure. But you've got to be listening for your name. I could call it out at any time.

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1: Reedsby, a two-car crash westbound on the M5 just past the River Road overpass. That's causing some very heavy congestion. The M7 all clear southbound through Cecil Hills past Elizabeth Drive. The M4 busy westbound through Prospect past the Prospect Highway. There's so much to see on Netflix this weekend. The crime thriller, The Whisper Man, Season 2 of The Gentleman, and Tyler Perry's Why Did I Get Married Again? What will you discover next on Netflix? I'm Erin. That's the latest traffic. MacArthur's C91.3.
0: 40k school zones are in force. 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Narellan Town Centre, the shopping and dining destination for the whole family. 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

0: Models, out of mind, out of sight. MacArthur's home, C91.3. Chilled off a little bit today compared to the rest of this week. 17 degrees at the moment. Timberlake's coming up next. We'll get the latest on the roads. And the C91.3 road crew, they are out and about this afternoon. We'll catch up with where they're at shortly. Housing crisis who? She has just sold her former bachelorette pad. It was a home once owned by Tom Petty for $7.4 million. Baby, show me you can calm down. Yeah, she sold that, pocketed that cash, and settled into a $48 million mansion with husband Benny Blanco. And here I am trying to rub two coins together to make a tenner. It's Selena Gomez. She's up next with Ringmer for Calm Down, C91.3.
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1: Traffic on the M5 remains slow westbound with around half an hour's travel time from the Kingsgrove main tunnel exit through to Preston's. Campbelltown, Narellan Road also moving slowly westbound from the Tay flights through to Mount Annan Pass, Mount Annan Drive. Heavy congestion southbound for Badgally Road through Campbelltown past St Gregory's College. That's all due to ongoing road resurfacing works. It's spring season at Freedom. 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Only at Freedom. I'm Erin. That's the latest traffic. 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
0: 40k school zones are in force. 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
0: It's All-Star Smash Mouth. MacArthur's Home, season 1.3. Shrek 5 comes out on the 30th of June, 2027. Only 286 more days to go. And I don't know about you, but as we used to say back in the day, it's a DVD job, that one. I'll wait till it's out of cinemas to go watch it. We'll get the latest on the roads next. Flowrider's coming up. Play Sarah Bareilles before 4.
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13: On the M4 in Prospect, we have some heavy congestion westbound past the Prospect Highway. The M7, though, all clear southbound through Cecil Hills past Elizabeth Drive. The M5 moving slowly westbound from the Kingsgrove Main Tunnel exit through to Preston's. Campbelltown, Narellan Road at a standstill westbound past the Tate Lights. 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I'm Erin. That's the latest traffic in MacArthur's C91.3.
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0: 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Save this number, 4628-9913, because you're going to need it. Good Charlotte's on the way. We'll get your latest news, weather, traffic before, then Zara Larsson and the Oils. Coming up after 4 o'clock, Erin's birthday is tomorrow, and I've been making her a variety of gifts using my newly purchased 3D printer. She is the gift guinea pig, and I've got one last gift to give her before she has an extended long weekend for her birthday. Find out what gift I've made for Erin up next. C91.3.
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7: Traffic on the M5. Busy but moving westbound with around half an hour's travel time from the Kingsgrove Main Tunnel exit through to Preston's. Very heavy congestion headed westbound for Narellan Road from Campbelltown all the way through to Mount Adam past Mount Adam Drive. Also in Campbelltown, heavy delays southbound for Bad Galley Road just past St. Greg's College. That's all due to ongoing road resurfacing works. The blackout sale is now on at 40 weeks. 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Sale ends Sunday at 40 weeks. I'm Erin. That's the latest traffic from MacArthur's C91.3.
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8: Mostly sunny across MacArthur. Good afternoon. I'm Ash Wright. The Albanese government will announce its immigration overhaul tomorrow after a six-week delay. Home Affairs Minister Tony Burke will outline the policy at a speech to the National Press Club in Canberra. It follows One Nation's release of its policy on Monday, with the opposition expected to outline details of its plan in the coming weeks. A man has been charged after a three-year-old girl was killed in a crash in Sydney's West. Police have been told the child was struck by a car while it was entering a a driveway at Auburn. The girl was taken to hospital but died as a result of her injuries. The 27-year-old driver has been charged with negligent driving, occasioning death. The communication watchdog has issued one of its highest ever penalties for breaches of Australia's gambling self-exclusion rules. An ACMA investigation found Dabble Sports failed to close 157 wagering accounts for people registered with BetStop, the national self-exclusion register. Dabble also sent electronic marketing messages to 165 people who self-excluded. Authority member Caroline Ledgewood says a $1 million fine has been imposed.
2: Once someone registers with BetStop, wagering providers must close all of that person's accounts and stop sending them any marketing materials.
8: And women's fashion brand Q and its sister label Veronica Main are on the brink of collapse. FTI Consulting says the brands will continue to trade while the business is assessed by receivers.
1: Campbelltown Catholic Club's Hi-Viz Happy Hour, Fridays from 2:30, C91.3 Sport.
8: A Broncos veteran is throwing his support behind Cross City rivals the Dolphins as the NRL Finals rolls on. The Finns beat the Warriors in New Zealand to kick off their first finals campaign. Ben Hunt says their defence will be key.
9: They can keep that up, you know, going into the next few games. I think they're a proper chance of winning the grand final because we all know how well they can attack, but it's their defence that let them down, and that was some of the best defence I've seen from them last week. So.
8: And Fremantle says the loss to Hawthorn in week one of the AFL finals was a reality check as they prepare to take on the Swans.
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8: Mostly sunny across Macarthur, partly cloudy, tops of 21 forecast for tomorrow, sunny and 28 on Friday. That's the latest on Macarthur's home, C91.3.

Parsons, Midnight Sun, 17 degrees at the moment. MacArthur's home, C91.3. Got Kim Maisel for you shortly. We'll get the latest on the roads with Erin as well. And Arts Alive is going to be here before you know it. Not long now. Save the date. Saturday the 10th of October from 2 p.m. through till 9. Picton's going to be transformed into a vibrant street festival with live entertainment, interactive art experiences, dazzling light displays, market stalls, food trucks and a whole heap more. Jump online, Wallandilly Shire Council, to get a bit more details. Arts Alive returning to Picton for 2026, Saturday, October 10, 2 till 9. Have it in the diary because it's going to be a whole heap of fun. Hey, Erin's birthday is tomorrow. She's turning 24 years old. And all this week, I've been making her little gifts using my brand new, to me, 3D printer. She's the gift guinea pig. I've been making her little trinkets and stuff. And considering that she's having tomorrow and Friday off, extended long weekend, must be nice. Hey, I've decided that today's going to be the last gift. Find out the gift I'm giving Erin after the oils on C91.3. People.

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1: Traffic on the M5 remains slow westbound with around half an hour's travel time from the Kings Grove main tunnel exit through to Preston's. The M7 busy but moving southbound through Cecil Hills past Elizabeth Drive. Campbelltown and Rowan Road at a standstill westbound from the Tafe Lights all the way through to Mount Annan past Mount Annan Drive. We also do have ongoing roadworks southbound on Bad Galley Road through Campbelltown past St. Greg's College, causing some very heavy delays. Freedom Kitchen's mega sale is on now for a limited time. 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I'm Erin. That's the latest traffic from MacArthur's C91.3.
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0: Skin Maisels and Young Hearts Run Free. MacArthur's Home Scene 91.3. Hello, you with Scott for the way home. Somba's on the way next. We'll get the latest on the roads in just a tick. And tomorrow, it is Erin's day tomorrow.
1: Happy birthday, Mr. Smithers.
0: Any opportunity I get, I'm going to give this one a run. Erin's 24 tomorrow. Happy birthday.
2: Thank you very much.
0: So tell me, what do you got planned for your birthday?
2: I'm having an extended long weekend staying in the city with some friends and going shopping and going out for fancy dinners.
0: Love that. Beautiful. So you're not going to be here tomorrow or Friday?
2: No.
3: Oh.
0: Look, it's all right for some, isn't it? It's all right for some to have extended birthdays. But look, all this week I've been giving you different birthday presents, Monday, Tuesday, and then today, different birthday presents because I recently bought myself a 3D printer.
2: Yeah.
0: And I thought, you know what? I wanted to make things on the 3D printer. One, to flex how cool it is, but two, because I'm like, they're personal. They're things for you.
2: Yeah.
0: And I wanted to see what slash if you do anything with them, because I've made some stuff for my my girlfriend, Brittany, and she goes, why is there so much plastic around the house?
2: Oh.
0: Look, I got into 3D printing because the good team at Campbelltown Library HD Daily, there is a 3D printer there and a 3D scanner in their creative studio. There's also musical instruments and a photo lab and podcasting equipment and laser engravers. It is so cool.
2: Oh, it's awesome.
0: If you haven't been to HD Daily Campbelltown Library and checked it out, well worth doing it. Seamus and the team there are just phenomenal, so knowledgeable. And Seamus did a walkthrough with me on about the 3D printer, and I was obsessed with it. So now I went and bought a secondhand one on Facebook Marketplace. And if you are really into 3D printing, heaps of secondhand ones out there.
2: Ooh.
0: Go and buy one, calibrate it. ChatGPT will help you out all you need. So all this week, Erin, I gave you a Peekaboo Kitty Cat bookmark on Monday.
2: Yes.
0: Which is a cat's face that kind of comes out of the book as a bookmark. I thought that one was really cool.
2: Oh, it's perfect. I love it.
0: Yesterday, you got a desk stand-up of Taylor Swift's signature.
2: Yes.
0: Which I thought was a little bit, I didn't like how it turned out because the 3D print, secondhand, a little bit rough around the edges.
2: No, I liked it.
0: But I still think it's pretty good. I think, and I spoke to my girlfriend Brittany about this, she's like, you should have saved the Taylor Swift signature to last. Because today's not going to live up to the hype.
2: Oh, no.
0: Really is not. I wanted to do more with it, but unfortunately time is of the essence and I ran out of time because 3D printing takes a hot minute.
2: Oh, yeah.
0: It does like to take its time. So without further ado, today, Erin, your final gift for the 3D printer for your birth week. It's a traffic light.
2: Oh.
0: Because you're a traffic reporter.
2: That's so cute. I love it.
0: I had ambitions. I had big ambitions, Erin. I wanted to give you a car and a stop sign and a traffic light and all of it. It can be used as a keyring. You can do whatever you want with it. It can be used as a keyring. There you go. Happy birthday to you, Erin.
2: Thank you.
0: Also, as a bit more of a special gift, a 1.25 bottle of Lipton iced tea because you drink
2: Yay.
0: The stuff like it's going out of fashion. She's turning 24 tomorrow. Happy birthday, Erin.
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2: In Green Valley, we have a two-car crash southbound on Kalpastry Road at North Liverpool Road. That's closing two lanes, causing some very heavy congestion. The M5 also moving slowly westbound with around half an hour's travel time from the Kingsgrove Main Tunnel exit through to Preston's. We do have a good run, though, for the Hume Motorway this afternoon from Preston through to Menangle Park, past the Spring Farm Parkway. Campbelltown and Rowland Road at a standstill westbound from Gilchrist Drive through to Mount Adam, past Mount Adam Drive. Also heavy congestion for Camden Valley Way, headed southbound from Smeaton Grange at Anderson Road through to Norella approaching Norellan Road. 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I'm Erin. That's the latest traffic. 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

0: 16 degrees at the moment. It's Teddy Swims and Mr. Know It All on MacArthur's Home, C91.3. Now, this is what it sounds like if I read out your name for you and your bestie to get one step closer to the ultimate Vegas adventure. You have 9 minutes and 13 seconds to call me back. This is what it sounds like if you don't call me. And this is what it sounds like if you do.
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0: 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You're one step closer to going to Vegas.
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3: Traffic on the M5 remains slow westbound with around half an hour's travel time from the Kings Grove main tunnel exit through to Preston's. A good clear run though for the M7 southbound through Cecil Hills past Elizabeth Drive. We do have some minor congestion for the M7 southbound through Preston's approaching the M5 M7 interchange. Campbelltown Narellan Road remains at a standstill westbound from Gilchrist Drive through to Mount Annan past Mount Annan Drive. 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I'm Erin. That's the latest traffic. 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

0: the trio, MacArthur's Home, C91.3, Alex Warren's up next. Great track, this one. It's called Emerald Eyes. Roxette's coming up. We'll get your latest news, weather, traffic for five, then Panic of the Disco. And your chance to win coming up. Keep the number handy, 46289913. Your midweek moneymaker, thanks to Cash Savvy. $100 cold hard cash could be all yours. We'll play inside the next 30 minutes. Scene 91.3.
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7: Traffic on the M5 remains slow westbound with around half an hour's travel time from the Kingsgrove main tunnel exit through to Preston's. We've also got some congestion both ways for the Hume motorway through Preston's approaching the M5 M7 interchange. Campbelltown Narellan Road at a standstill westbound past the tape lights. Also in Campbelltown, some congestion headed southbound for Bag Galley Road past St Greg's College due to ongoing road resurfacing works. Rimmel London is currently half price at Coles. Pick up a full face of Rimmel makeup for just $49. Sale ends Tuesday, so don't miss out. Head into Coles today. I'm Erin. That's the latest traffic. MacArthur's C91.3.
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8: Mostly sunny across MacArthur. Good afternoon. I'm Ash Wright. A man accused of fatally striking a three-year-old girl with his car in Sydney's West has said he is deeply sorry as he faced court for the first time. The 27-year-old has been charged with negligent driving, occasioning death after the child was struck in a driveway at Auburn. Lawyer Danny Eade says it would be inappropriate for his client to contact the girl's family directly, but he's asked him to pass on a message.
9: This is a very, very sad case. He's very, very stressed and worried about the family, worried about their welfare. He's asked me to relay his deep sadness to the whole family.
8: Home Affairs Minister Tony Burke will deliver a plan to tighten Australia's immigration intake rather than announce drastic cuts. Mr Burke will announce the policy at a National Press Club speech in Canberra tomorrow. It's understood he plans to rein in bridging visas and overhaul the Administrative Appeals Tribunal to deal with a backlog of cases. Labor believes reducing the net migration rate to 225,000 over 2 years would make the system more sustainable. At least three people have been killed when an NBC News helicopter crashed in LA. The aircraft went down north of Santa Monica whilst filming the scene of a nearby fatal bus crash. NBC reporter Robert Kovacic was crossing back to his studio from the scene when he learnt the helicopter might belong to his organisation.
10: They don't want to speculate. We don't want to speculate, and we're going to turn it back to you.
11: Robert, we're not going to speculate, but we are going to tell you we do know it's a news helicopter, and we also know we have lost contact with our people. And that's all we can say about that right now. That's all we know.
8: And Canterbury-Bankstown Council has given lifeguards the power to eject people wearing AI smart glasses from swimming pools.
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8: Powers Toby Rudolph is backing his teammate to contain one of the Roosters' strike weapons in Saturday's do-or-die NRL final. Rudolph on how the Sharks will handle Mark Nwanganyi-Nwase.
12: He put Ronaldo Mulitalo on him. I think they're probably the two best wingers in the competition at the moment. Especially with their given aerial skills.
8: The historic finals clash between the Warriors and Knights at Eden Park is officially a sellout, and Matt Renshaw and Nathan Ellis have started for the Australians as they secured a 59-run win for their first one-day international against Zimbabwe. Renshaw smashed 109 runs off 94 balls, while Ellis claimed 5 for 31 with the ball.
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8: Mostly sunny across MacArthur, partly cloudy, tops of 21 forecast for tomorrow, sunny and 28 on Friday. That's the latest on MacArthur's home, C91.3.

0: Alex Warren's Emerald Eyes off his brand new album, Wild Child. I've been listening to it. It is very raw. It is very emotional and an incredible, incredible album from Alex Warren. Well worth a listen. A big motivation and inspiration behind his songwriting is the passing of both his parents. His mum and his dad have both passed away. His dad passed away when he was just 9 years old from cancer. And he spoke recently about his dad's passing on his Instagram page, and it brings a tear to your eye.
1: My dad's dead. And I love talking about him. Any chance I get to talk about my dad, I do. And my dad loved John Mayer. And when my dad passed away, I sat in his car and John's song was the first thing that came on. So I put my dad's voice on a song and I texted John Mayer and I said, please, will you be on this song? And he did a guitar solo. So when you look at my album credits, you see my dad's name and you see John Mayer's right underneath it. And this is the best day of my life.
0: Seriously, who's cutting onions in here? Because that it's really a beautiful album. Well worth a listen. Wild Child by Alex Warren. Panic of the Disco's on the way. We'll get the latest on the roads. Yorchi

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1: Traffic on the M5 remains slow westbound with around 40 minutes of travel time from the Kingsgrove main tunnel exit through to Preston's. The M7 Auckley southbound through Cecil Hills past Elizabeth Drive. In Preston's, we do have some very heavy congestion both ways for Camden Valley Way at Bonera Road. 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Don't miss out. I'm Erin. That's the latest traffic at Macarthur's C91.3.

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1: Traffic on the M5 remains slow westbound with around 40 minutes of travel time from the Kingsgrove main tunnel exit through to Preston's. The M7 all clear southbound through Cecil Hills past Elizabeth Drive. In Preston's, we do have some very heavy congestion both ways for Camden Valley Way at Bonnera Road. 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Don't miss out. I'm Erin. That's the latest traffic. MacArthur's C91.3.
2: C.

0: Priest and close to you. MacArthur's home, C91.3, 15 degrees at the moment. Let's go to the phone.
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0: Yeah, 4628 9913. Leonie's in Camden Park giving me a buzz, playing the midweek moneymaker thanks to Cash Savvy. They buy, they sell, they pawn. Cashsavvy.net.au. There is a Cash Savvy near you. They're in Narellan, in Campbelltown, Lamia, Glenfield, and Liverpool. Now, Leonie, question without notice. I've asked you to get your fingers and toes out to do a bit of counting for the midweek moneymaker. How good are you at maths on the fly, Leonie?
2: Well, I'm an engineer, so yes.
0: I will take that as a yes. Leonie, I reckon you've got this one home and hosed, but let's not get too confident, all right? One question, $100 cash if you get it all right. You ready? I'm trying to reach 10,000 steps a day. So far, I've done 3,500. So how many more steps do I have to do tonight to reach my goal, Leonie?
2: It is
0: 6,500. Oh, yes, it is. It is. Look, now that you said that you're an engineer, if you had got that one wrong, Leonie, it would have been a little bit awkward, hey?
2: A little bit.
0: Just a little bit. Hey, $100 cash, all yours. Well done.
2: Excellent. Thank you so much.
0: Cash Savvy. 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The Midweek Moneymaker will play again next week for the way home.
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5: Traffic on the M5 remains very slow westbound with around half an hour's travel time from the Kingsgrove main tunnel exit through to Preston's. Also heavy congestion westbound from Narellan Road through Campbelltown past the TAFE lights. We've also got heavy delays through Campbelltown headed southbound on Bad Galley Road just past St Greg's College. That's all due to ongoing emergency resurfacing works. This week at IGA, get Coca-Cola 12 by 300ml varieties, half price, just $12. That's worth pulling over for. And September 22 at participating stores, excludes IGA. IGA local grocer. I'm Erin. That's the latest traffic. 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

0: 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It's Queens of the Stone Age and No One Knows. MacArthur's Home, C91.3, 6 o'clock, your latest news, weather, traffic just around the corner. 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
9: Traffic on the M5 remains slow westbound with around 40 minutes of travel time from the Kingsgrove main tunnel exit through to Preston's. The M7 all clear southbound through Cecil Hills past Elizabeth Drive. The M4 moving slowly westbound through Prospect past the Prospect Highway. Campbelltown to Rowland Road at a standstill westbound past the TAFE lights. UniSuper's been helping Australians build great retirements for over 40 years, and it's open to every Australian. 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I'm Erin. That's the latest traffic. 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
10: A mostly clear night ahead. Good evening, I'm Ash Wright. Inquiries are underway into reports of a brawl at a school sporting event in MacArthur. It's understood several Oztag teams were involved in the fight at Minto. Police say there are no reports of any injuries. 8 new H5 bird flu events have been confirmed in New South Wales, including 3 in Sydney. The virus has been found in greater crested terns at Randwick, Cronulla and Port Botany, as well as on the south and mid-north coasts. A common minor with the disease has also been recorded at Bury in the Shoalhaven. An NBC News anchor has emotionally confirmed the helicopter which crashed in Los Angeles did belong to the network. 3 people have been confirmed dead after the accident, which occurred while filming a separate fatal bus crash. One of the deceased was a pedestrian. NBC's Colleen Williams fought back tears to deliver the news on air.
11: We knew we'd lost contact with our people out there, and we've just received the confirmation that, in fact, News Chopper 4 went down just before 7 o'clock tonight in Chatsworth, and We are going to take a couple of minutes to think about that, to process and to regroup.
10: And four teenagers have been charged over a carjacking in Sydney's southwest.
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10: The Dolphins are using the week off to recover and reset ahead of their prelim final. Thomas Flegler has been placed under concussion protocols after leaving the field during Saturday's win over the Warriors, and Liverpool is into the fourth round of the English League Cup with a 3-1 win over Tottenham.
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10: Mostly clear night ahead, partly cloudy, tops of 21 forecast for tomorrow, sunny and 28 on Friday. That's the latest on MacArthur's home, C91.3.
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0: It is 6 p.m. It is Playmore. Two songs back to back to fit the mould of today's chosen category. The West Tigers Night of Nights last night. It was the West Tigers Gala Awards night for 2026. And all the players, they scrub up so well. They were looking fine. Benji Marshall, the coach, swish as ever. And yes, the players looked great, but you know what else looked really good? I'm having a look at the Instagram stories for the West Tigers at the moment. There was a full table of McDonald's. More burgers and McNuggets and sweet and sour sauce packets than you could poke a stick at. And geez, that just looks like heaven to me. That would have been tasty as. Now, a number of awards got handed out last night, so congratulations are in order. Jock Madden took home the Community Award for 2026. Hemisai Macassini was named the Rookie of the Year, very well deserving there. Old Captain, My Captain, Afi Coruscal voted the Player's Player, as voted by his teammates. And the big one, the Kelly Barnes Medalist, NRL Player of the Year. Through it all, he went to Alex Twile, who is very, very well deserving of the award and had an exceptional 2026. Now, the talking point has been that Jerome Luai was not present last night for the awards. He's currently overseas doing some commitments for the upcoming Rugby League World Cup, which kicks off in about a month's time. And look, there's no point crying over it. We have to move on. The club is certainly moving forward in 2027. We're going to come back next year bigger and better and stronger than ever. And I can't wait to see what they produce next year. In saying that, I woke up this morning to a text message from a mate of mine who goes for the Parramatta Eels of all teams to tell me that it was on this day, the 16th of September, back in 2011, 15 years ago, that the West Tigers played their last finals match. Yes, it's been 15 years, 15 long years. It was up against the New Zealand Warriors in the second round of the finals. They lost 22-20 in the semis. And since then, we haven't played finals footy since. 2027 is going to be our year, but it has been a long time. So today, 6 p.m, it has been a long time. Play more long time. Got songs about time. Got Cyndi Lauper up next after Wes Carr's Been a Long Time on C91.3.

Cyndi Lauper's Time After Time. It is 6 p.m. Play more long time. A mate texting me this morning to remind me that it's been 15 years to the day since the last time the West Tigers played finals footy. Yeah, it's not a date we exactly want to celebrate, but the West Tigers, they'll be back in 2027, bigger and better than ever, and I can't wait to see what they produce next year. Speaking of the West Tigers, they'll be kicking off their season against the Melbourne Storm in Viva Las Vegas, if you don't mind. That'll be nice. You want to be there with your bestie? Flights, accommodation, bit of spending money covered, and tickets to the launch of the 2027 NRL Premiership. Have you registered online yet? C913.com.au. Before 7 o'clock, I'm going to be reading out potentially your name. And if it's your name I read, you got to give me a buzz back in 9 minutes and 13 seconds. 46289913 to get one step closer to you and your bestie going to Vegas. 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I'm reading out your name, maybe sooner rather than later.

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1: The Hugh Motorway, motoring well both ways between Douglas Park and the Preston Slip. A busy run at Narellan Town Centre for Camden Valley Way in both directions. Steady through Harrington Park, the Northern Road north through to Bring Jelly. Busy but moving in Lumiere for Campbelltown Road south towards the Moore Oxley Bypass. 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That's the latest traffic. Macarthur's C91.3.
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0: the Living End and All Torn Down on MacArthur's home, C91.3. Feast Campbelltown is back on Saturday. Redfern Park in Minto from 2 p.m. through till 9. You want to head on down, enjoy some delicious international food and drink, cultural stage performances, the international flag procession and the children's activity trail. Saturday, 2 till 9 at Redfern Park in Minto, Feast Campbelltown. Jump online, a few more details, Campbelltown City Council website and their Facebook page. 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I could be calling out your name to get one step closer, you and your bestie, on the ultimate Vegas adventure. Flights, accommodation, bit of spending money covered and tickets to the launch of the 2027 NRL Telstra Premiership. I could be calling out your name before 7 o'clock. 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
1: Traffic on the M5 remains slow westbound with around 25 minutes of travel time from the Kingsgrove main tunnel exit through to Preston. The M7 all clear southbound through Cecil Hills past Elizabeth Drive. Campbelltown, Narellan Road busy both ways past Gilchrist Drive. The blackout sale is on now at 40 weeks. 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Sale ends Sunday at 40 weeks. I'm Erin. That's the latest traffic. 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
0: I could be calling out your name, you and your bestie, one step closer to Viva Las Vegas. Flights, accommodation, bit of spending money covered, and tickets to the launch of the 2027 NRL Premiership at Allegiant Stadium. The West Tigers take on the Melbourne Storm, and you could be in the grandstands. If you haven't registered already, c913.com.au. You've got to be in it to win it. And if you hear your name called out on the radio, whether it's on MacArthur Breakfast or your work day or with me for the way home, you've got to ring 46289913 inside 9 minutes and 13 seconds to get one step closer to Vegas. Now, I'm about to read out a name. 9 minutes and 13 seconds on the clock. If you know them, well, maybe send them a text message and tell them to give me a buzz, because I'll be sitting here, I'll be waiting. I'm hoping that they get one step close to Vegas. 46289913. I am looking for Lisa Spencer from Spring Farm. Lisa Spencer from Spring Farm. Your 9 minutes and 13 seconds have already started. Lisa, call me.
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4: Traffic on the M5 remains busy westbound through Moorbank past Heathcote Road, Campbelltown, Narellan Road busy westbound past the Tafe Lights. The Northern Road seeing some minor congestion in both directions through Harrington Park and in Spring Farm, but Camden Bypass moving nicely southbound past Liz Kernahan Drive. Get access to a big network without the big prices. 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I'm Erin. 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

0: Bieber, Major Lazer, Cold Water, C91.3, 12 degrees at the moment. Your latest news, weather, traffic coming up. 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
0: Who was I looking for? I was after Lisa Spencer. She had to give me a buzz back on 4628 9913 in the last 9 minutes and 13 seconds to get one step closer to the ultimate Vegas adventure. Got you there, Lisa? Yeah, no, she never rung. Aww. And her time is well and truly up. Don't worry, Lisa, I'm putting you in the second chance draw. But you were this close to being another step closer to Vegas. Oh, well, it's passed you by now like tears in the rain. If you haven't registered yet, c913.com.au. 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The West Tigers take on the Storm. 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
10: Campbelltown, a truck breakdown northbound on Campbelltown Road at Harbord Road. That's closing one lane, only causing minor congestion at the moment though. Also in Campbelltown, heavy congestion southbound for Bag Galley Road just outside St Gregory's. That's all due to road resurfacing works. You won't believe the amount of cars arriving at Toyota dealerships. Big cars, small cars, hybrids, EVs. You'll find the perfect car waiting. Oh, what a feeling. Toyota. I'm Erin. That's the latest traffic. MacArthur's C91.3.
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11: Good evening. I'm Chris MacArthur. The federal government insists slowing down visa approvals is an effective way to manage migration. Regional MPs are urging Labor to speed up backpacker visa processing, warning delays are triggering workforce shortages. The Home Affairs Minister will outline the government's new migration policy during a speech at the National Press Club tomorrow. Tony Burke has told Parliament the policy will strike a sensible and sustainable balance.
12: The more tools that are available, the better we can target the system. The best form of outcome there will be if we are able to sort our way through for a legislative option. In the absence of that, there are still more levers that the government will be able to use, and I'll be making those announcements tomorrow.
11: The Prime Minister maintains he had no role in hiring a former play school presenter as a Labor staffer. Rhys Muldoon's position was terminated after offensive social media comments resurfaced. In one post, Mr. Muldoon compared a Liberal frontbencher to a Nazi sympathiser. The actor has also lost his position as an Australia Day ambassador. Investigations are underway into the cause of a fatal helicopter crash in Los Angeles. The aircraft belonged to NBC News and was filming a separate fatal bus accident at the time. Three people, including a pedestrian on the ground, have been confirmed dead. LA Mayor Karen Bass says authorities are now searching for answers.
3: The National Transportation Safety Board will be leading the investigation, and right now our focus is with the victims, their families and loved ones, and supporting those who responded to this tragedy.
11: The holy site of Mecca has been targeted for the first time since the Middle East conflict began. Saudi authorities say they intercepted an attack from Yemen's Houthi rebels before it could reach the city. Families are being urged to start conversations with their older loved ones about their driving retirement. Research shows almost 60% of older adults don't have a plan for when they'll give up the keys. ACU road safety expert Dr. Joanne Bennett says it can be a major transition.
13: Driving retirement can be a difficult time for older adults as they not only have to adjust to the practical challenges of how to get around, but also the loss of lifestyle, independence and sense of identity that driving has afforded them.
11: Also making news, Gold Coast Mayor Tom Tate has apologised after swearing at a journalist during a press conference. He was questioned about a claimed meeting with the US president, which the White House says did not happen.
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11: Checking sport, Warriors playmaker Chanel Harris-Tavita admits he doesn't know a whole lot about Eden Park ahead of Sunday's sold-out semi-final against the Knights. More than 50,000 fans are expected to pack out the venue for the clash against Newcastle. Matt Renshaw has starred for the Australians as they secured a 59-run win on their first one-day international against Zimbabwe. And the PGA Tour says it has no plans to offer another returning member program as LIV golfers consider their futures. That's the latest. I'm Chris McCarthy.
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0: A clear night on our hands, but it's chilly out there, just 12 degrees at the moment. We can look forward to this, 21 and sunny tomorrow, 28 and sunny on Friday, 31 by the time Saturday rocks up, and Sunday, 32. That's going to be a scorcher. C91.3. Everybody.

Same in Parlour's Dracula. Seen that 1.3. Hello, you with Scott for the way home. All this week, MacArthur Breakfast with Ali. 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
1: Campbelltown, we have a truck breakdown northbound on Campbelltown Road and Harvard Road. That's closing one lane, but only causing minor congestion at the moment. Also in Campbelltown, we have some heavy congestion southbound for Back Galley Road past St. Gregory's due to ongoing roadworks. Leppington, Camden Valley Way, busy but grouping southbound past Stanham Court Road. 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I'm Erin, that's the latest traffic, MacArthur's C91.3.

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C91.3, Doers on the way next. 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
1: Campbelltown, we have a truck breakdown northbound on Campbelltown Road and Harvard Road. That's closing one lane, but only causing minor congestion at the moment. Also in Campbelltown, we have some heavy congestion southbound for Bag Galley Road past St. Gregory's due to ongoing roadworks. Leppington, Camden Valley Way, busy but moving southbound past Stanhamport Road. 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I'm Erin, that's the latest traffic, MacArthur C91.3.
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0: 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Flights, accommodation, bit of spending money for you and your bestie to go to Sin City. Yes, please, and thank you. And we'll chuck in some tickets to head along to the 2027 NRL Premiership season launch at Allegiant Stadium in Vegas, where the West Tigers take on the Melbourne Storm. 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So you better keep the number handy, 4628 9913, because we can call out your name at any time.
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2: Campbelltown Lookout Bridge truck breakdown northbound on Campbelltown Road at Hardboard Road. That's blocking the right-hand lane, causing some minor congestion. Also in Campbelltown, Narellan Road, very slow both ways past Gilchrist Drive. The Northern Road, all clear-headed southbound through Harrington Park. 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Excludes IGA local grocer. I'm Erin. That's the latest traffic. 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

0: Evanescence and Bring Me to Life. It's MacArthur's home, C91.3. Would you look at the time? It is 8 o'clock. I'm getting out of here for another day. Tomorrow morning, MacArthur Breakfast with Ali, your next chance. 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And if she calls out your name, you have 9 minutes and 13 seconds to give her a buzz back. Keep the number handy, 46289913, because you're going to need it. Temper City's on the way. 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
2: Liam, 5 going freely westbound with around 15 minutes of travel time from the Kings Grove main tunnel exit through to Preston's. The M7 or clear southbound through Cecil Hills past Elizabeth Drive. And the M4 is moving nicely westbound through Prospect past the Prospect Highway. 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I'm Erin. That's the latest traffic. 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
1: I know it's weird to say this, but I've been thinking about it lately. 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
1: The Hume motorway looking clear for the early starters. Only a 10-minute run northbound from Narellan Road to the M5, M7 in Prestons. Southbound on the Hume motorway also moving well, and there's no problems from Narellan Road to Menangle Road. Further south than that, there will be two separate 80k roadwork zones in between Moreton Park Road and Picton Road. Those roadwork zones are both northbound and southbound, just near Picton Road. This week at IGA, get Coca-Cola 12 by 300ml varieties, half price, just $12. That's worth pulling over for. And September 22, a participating store. Excludes IGA local grocer. That's latest traffic. MacArthur's C91.3.
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3: 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MacArthur
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2: The Hume Motorway in clear shape, no problems northbound from Narellan Road to the M5 M7. Citybound on the M5 looking clear also, 15 minutes from Preston through to the main tunnel at Kingsgrove. Horningsea Park, light traffic banking up in all directions at Cowpasture Road, Camden Valley Way. No big hold-ups though, and the Hume Highway northbound through Cashore looking clear from the crossroads up to the M5. If it's obvious you need great insurance, get GIO. 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That's the latest traffic, MacArthur's C91.3.
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0: 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Low kilometres, big savings. 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
1: Four Mount Annan and four Campbelltown. No big hold-ups in either direction of Narellan Road in either approach to the Hume Motorway. The Hume Motorway looking clear northbound from Narellan Road to the M5, M7. Citybound on the M5. It's a 15-minute trip from Prestons to Kingsgrove. And further northbound on the M7, also clear from the interchange in Prestons to Elizabeth Drive. JB Hi-Fi's got crazy computer deals this week. Half price on an HP 15-inch laptop smashed to just $799. While stocks last at JB Hi-Fi. That's the latest traffic in the Cuthers, C91.3.

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0: Ali Redonda. MacArthur Breakfast. MacArthur's home. C91.3.
2: Good morning, everybody. Welcome to Thursday. Hang on, it's Thursday. You know what that means? It's pre-weekend.
3: I can't wait for the weekend to begin.
2: That's right. We're locked. We're loaded. Hey, if you take tomorrow off, this is your Friday. Remember that. Now, something I noticed this morning, Chris, on the way to work, I often drive past Narellan Town Centre.
4: Yep.
2: Have you checked that out since you've got back?
4: Yeah, I've been up there a couple of times. The shops are looking very nice. Yeah. The forecourt's kind of cool as well.
2: Yeah, so the forecourt where the eating area is outside with the fountain?
4: Yep.
2: Cool. You know where that is. It's very creative.
4: Okay.
2: Yeah, so I tend to take notice of the changes that they make because they change a lot of the lights, the displays for seasons, like, say, Valentine's Day, all of that business.
4: Yeah.
2: This morning, I was sort of driving past, and, you know, you're in your own little comatose sort of paying attention to the roads, but you're in your own sort of just get to work
4: own
2: situation in your brain.
4: Yep.
2: And then I looked to the side, and I was like, yeah, I didn't actually just see that, did I? And on the side was a big dinosaur. A big dinosaur. And I was like, where did the dinosaur come from? And so I kind of stopped at the lights. Thank God I had a red because I really wanted to see.
4: What dinosaur is it?
2: Did I just imagine that? Like, am I that sleep deprived? Anyway, but so cool. They've got dinosaurs in the forecourt. I'm talking like life size, man.
4: Oh, like more than one.
2: Yeah.
4: Like all the variations of the dinosaurs, T-Rex, Stegosaurus, the ones with the long neck?
2: Yeah, those. I don't know what they were, but I couldn't look like really closely. Yeah. It was just a quick stop at the lights, but there's definitely a T-Rex. Definitely a T-Rex. Anyway, I looked it up. They've got dinosaur discovery. So this must be for the school holidays, right? Yeah, it starts from tomorrow, so it's actually not finished yet. You can become a dino detective. You follow the trail and discover the dinosaurs, and then you can win a prize.
4: Well, don't drive past there in the morning. It might seem like it's a bit of a Jurassic Park-style movie situation.
2: Oh, no, I loved it. I thought it was great. And I thought, oh, man, little dinosaur there. Because I've often, you know, really sort of related to the T-Rex, you know, angry, short arms, that sort of thing. No, I'm not really angry. But and I thought, oh, what? Because I was thinking about it as I was driving, and I was like, what does a dinosaur actually sound like?
4: I don't know. Oh, could be many variations.
2: Okay, but if I said to you, what does a dinosaur sound like? What would you say? Something like this.
4: Yeah.
2: Right?
4: Yeah.
2: But we don't actually know.
4: No,
2: you ever thought
4: of
2: that?
4: We're just making it up, aren't we?
2: We don't actually know what a dinosaur sounds like. I mean, you can tell what they look like from the bones and the way they stick them all back together and then put skin on them or whatever they do, but you don't actually know what one sounds like.
4: I wasn't alive 60 million years ago, but were you, Ali?
2: Oh, was that a slark? An age sledge? Mate, look at the two of us. Look at the two of us. I'm carrying my age a lot better than you are. Let me put it that way. Well, it depends, you know? I get to wear makeup. Chris doesn't. Well, he does, but only every second Friday night.
4: A little bit.
2: Special occasions.

0: 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Time to say good morning to our EMRs, our early morning risers.
1: Here's to Ali Redondo's early morning risers.
2: Good morning.
0: How to do? Let's have a look at the weather for you today. Tops of 21 degrees, partly cloudy. Tomorrow we're looking at 28. So tomorrow looks like the polar blast is over. So a polar blast came through on Tuesday. It has been a little chilly. It's currently 6 degrees and it's a little nipply out there. I'm not going to lie. Got to sort of layer up. You know what I mean? Do you know what I mean?
3: Yeah.
0: If you don't know what I mean, don't worry about it. Now, speaking of not knowing what I mean, talked about the dino. I'm probably saying this wrong again. Dino detective display. That's at Narellan Town Centre.
3: Yep.
0: And Knickknack just sent through a photo. So I wasn't wrong, Chris. There it is. Look.
3: Oh, yeah. That'd scare you driving down in the dark, wouldn't it?
0: The T-Rex in all his glory there. And Andy just messaged through and said, is it pronounced dino detective or dino like a dinosaur? Okay, cool. I'll give myself an uppercut. All right. If you realise the stress I was under, you can give me a break. But, yeah, it's you are absolutely correct. See, what would I do without you out there letting me know everything I pronounce incorrectly?
3: All the mistakes.
0: Hey, they're not mistakes, right? Everything we do is on purpose. We planned for it. Listen, you tell me you haven't walked into a kitchen and not know why you're there, right? Come on, everybody does it. Are you doing that? Yeah, are you at that stage?
3: All the time. You walk in, it's like you walk through the doorway and it's just gone.
0: Oh, man, it's real bad. I can literally be in the middle of a sentence and look at the person and then go, I don't actually remember what I was talking about.
3: Why am I here?
0: Although it's a really good trick to see if people are listening.
3: Oh, true.
0: Because if you go, what was I talking about?
3: Yeah.
0: And they go, I don't know. And you're like, oh, thanks a lot.
3: You should have been paying attention. Why weren't you paying attention to me?
0: Why weren't you writing a thesis on it? Why weren't you taking notes? But hey, if you were old enough to sort of go clubbing in the mid, I would say early to mid-noughties, well, then you would know Calvin Harris. We just played him.
4: When I met you in the summer.
0: And the reason we played him is because he's coming to Australia.
3: Oh, awesome.
0: For the first time, his first ever headline tour. So this is just him. Normally he's with other acts. So he's coming out next year, 20th of February, at the Domain. Oh, mate, that'd be awesome.

0: been a long time since I've gone to an outdoor dance party, you know? So, look, grab your Lucozade, get your arthritis medicine, get some Depeat, whatever you need. And the beauty of it being outside is no one will see you cry.
1: Yes.
0: So, that's a win all round.
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9: The M5 motorway city-bound, mild traffic building from the interchange in Preston's through to the Hume Highway in Liverpool, through Glenfield, Moorbank Avenue, a clear northbound run up to the M5. Through Currens Hill, Narellan Road has only light traffic between Hartley Road and Tramway Drive towards the Hume Motorway. And in Narellan Town Centre, no big hold-ups for Camden Valley Way past the Dinosaurs to the intersection of Narellan Road. 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That's the latest traffic, MacArthur's C91.3.
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0: MacArthur Breakfast on C91.3. Here's a fun fact, and that song was written about her mum. There you go. And if you go and listen to the lyrics, you'll be like, oh, that's a sticky relationship. All right, coming up, Imagine Dragons will play Sunny Federa. It's Soft Cell. That's all on the way. Also, Thursday, new movie day. What's on at the Flicks? I'll tell you after 6:30.
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9: Through Currens Hill, Mount Annan, Narellan Road has traffic building from Tramway Drive, Mount Annan Drive intersection towards the Hume Motorway. Busy but moving. The Hume Motorway northbound getting busier and now a 15-minute trip from Narellan Road to the M5, M7 in Prestons. The good news though, even though most of that traffic is headed citybound on the M5, only moderate congestion through to the Hume Highway in Liverpool. From health and wellbeing to sport and recreation, the Disability Gateway helps people with disability find trusted information and services. 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That's the latest traffic. MacArthur's C91.3.
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10: Good morning, I'm Jefferson Shaw. The federal government says it will consider a range of options before it finalises new AI laws. The Prime Minister has previously promised Australian creatives would be paid if their work was used to train AI models. Labor is now considering giving big tech free access to local content unless artists decide to opt out. The opposition claims the government can't be trusted to protect the interests of creative people. The hotel sector is urging the federal government to fix issues in the migration system rather than slashing numbers. The Home Affairs Minister will speak at the National Press Club today to announce Labor's new immigration policy. Tony Burke is not expected to change the new arrivals target. Tony Burke is not expected to change the new arrivals target, but will instead overhaul bridging visas and the appeals process. James Goodwin from Accommodation Australia says this would be welcome.
11: Rather than focus just on the NOM, we need to improve the system. We need to crack down on non-compliance and nuisance claims, and that'll free up resources to improve visa processing and reduce the reliance on bridging visas.
10: A key US Republican has claimed American submarines rotating through Western Australia as part of AUKUS could be carrying nuclear weapons. House Representative Michael McCall argued deploying nuclear-armed vessels is vital to deterring Beijing's threats towards Taiwan. Deputy Prime Minister Richard Marles has reaffirmed Australia's strict commitment to anti-nuclear treaties. Investigations are underway into the cause of a fatal helicopter crash in Los Angeles. The aircraft belonged to NBC News and was filming a separate fatal bus accident at the time. Three people, including a pedestrian on the ground, have been confirmed dead. LA Mayor Karen Bass says authorities are now searching for answers.
12: The National Transportation Safety Board will be leading the investigation, and right now our focus is with the victims, their families and loved ones, and supporting those who responded to this tragedy.
10: And two teenage boys have been charged over the mistaken identity shooting of 23-year-old Marco Tapia in Sydney's southwest. The boys, aged 14 and 16, have been charged with murder, participating in a criminal group, and firearms offences.
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10: Checking sport, the Roosters believe they'll be better for the run after their qualifying final loss to the Panthers. Their season will now go on the line against the Sharks on Saturday night in an elimination semi-final at Allianz Stadium. And F1 has released its calendar for 2027 with the Australian Grand Prix running from April 1st to 4th as the third round. The four-day event will feature Melbourne's first short-format Formula One sprint race on Saturday. That's the latest. I'm Jefferson Shaw.
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0: Partly cloudy today, tops of 21 degrees. Tomorrow, sunny and 28. Currently, it's 5. 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You took

0: it's Pink. You're on MacArthur Breakfast on C91.3. Welcome to your Thursday, because it's Thursday, new movie day. So what's on at the Flicks? Not too far away. You can win yourself a double pass for Boutique at Event Cinemas. But speaking of movies, do you know that according to researchers in Tokyo, going to the movies helps you live longer?
1: Oh, wow.
0: Up to 3 years, apparently.
1: How?
0: Well, they reckon that compared to people that stay at home, you tend to live longer when you're happier, and therefore being out in the world and being part of a bigger community makes you happier.
1: Oh, so just being a part of the people makes you live longer.
0: That's what they reckon.
1: Wow.
0: I honestly think it's just a popcorn, man, because popcorn and those Malteser things, that really makes me happy. I aced up to pods the last time. It cost me about $30,000. I had to take out a mortgage to buy pods from the movies, but they were delicious. You had those before?
1: Yeah, they're great. They give you sort of like a little scoop when you put them in the popcorn, so you get a handle.
0: Yeah. A pod's like a biscuity thing with like, that they put like a mini Mars bar in it. Oh, if you haven't had a pod.
1: Oh, they're good.
0: Ace up to that. Speaking of tasty, have you seen the October cover of GQ magazine?
1: Wow.
0: Seen it?
1: Tomothy Cruise.
0: Tom Cruise is on the cover of GQ magazine. And I'll tell you what, he's 64. He's not looking too bad now, let me tell you. Obviously, the photos had a little help. Nothing wrong with that. It's had a little help. But he still looks in his 60s. He's just quite fit.
1: Yeah, he's looking like he's in his 40s. Tom, if I went that way, maybe. He's looking really good.
0: Wow. Things you learn. But it's, we'll pop this up in our story so you can have a look. It's a good photo shoot. Let me put it that way. There is one thing that he's doing, though, in all of these photos, and it's a trick. So, going to expose you here, Tom. If, right, you're getting a photo taken and you want to appear slimmer and taller, what you need to do is put your hands in the air. Now, don't put your hands in the air like you're at a concert. That's weird. But you do some sort of movement, right? So in this, in the first one, he's grabbing the back of his head.
1: Yep.
0: And in the second one, he's on the side and he's also holding onto his hat. And what that does is elongate your torso and flatten your stomach.
1: So he's just pulling his gut in. He's sucking his gut in.
0: Basically, he's found the moves. And I'm like, hats off to you, Tom, because I do exactly the same thing.
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0: HEV Ute and H6 Hybrids at Camden Valley GWM. C91.3.
1: With traffic building on the Hume Motorway northbound, it's now just under 20 minutes to get from Narellan Road to the M5, M7 in Preston's. Citybound on the M5, no major hold-ups, just some congestion from the interchange through to the Hume Highway overpass. The M7 motorway northbound, a clear north or south direction in between Currajong Road and Elizabeth Drive. 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That's the latest traffic. MacArthur's seen 91.3.
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2: Tradie tune. The apprentice will do it.
0: Right, today's tradie tuner. I'm going with that. I did talk about some months ago because he announced a tour. And there's a lot of it lately. That's why I'm covering a lot of it, because this is the time where they all start coming out, or they all start saying they're coming, because they want you to buy the tickets for Christmas, you see. They're thinking ahead. But announced, I think it was late last year, Bryan Adams is coming to town. Now, he was here not too long ago. Apparently, he's pretty good, if that's your vibe. But he's just announced a second show to his Roll With The Punches tour. So he's playing Afterpay Arena, formerly known as Qdos Bank. That's happening Saturday, the 27th of February. So his Friday, 26th of February show is sold out. So if you're a fan of Bryan Adams, you can go catch him Saturday, the 27th. And Saturday's better, man, because then you can make a whole day of it. Do you know what I mean? Like, when you go to a concert on a Friday, it sort of sucks, because what do? You get out of work and then you got a rush? No way. You got the whole atmosphere, man. You want to go to like the pub beforehand, sit there, have a couple of responsible bevos, get into the vibe, you know? So now you can get it. So tickets go on sale on Monday, the 21st of September. So that's this Monday. Now, I toed and froed about whether Bryan Adams is a tradie, but then I thought, oh, come on. You can't go past his 1985 hit. This is a tradie for sure. Summer of 69.

0: on C91.3. So if you're a big fan, he's opening another concert next year, Saturday the 27th of February at Afterpay Arena. Tickets go on sale on Monday, so lock that in if you're a fan. But speaking of fans, I don't know if you know about this, but back in 2023, he was playing a concert at Salt Lake City. And apparently he's a pretty easygoing dude. I mean, I don't know. Obviously don't know him. But from all reports, he seems to be a nice bloke. So anyway, this fan interrupted him singing that song. And he's brilliant because the fan came, crashed the lyrics, and then he just picked it up from where the fan left off. Have a listen. Oh, that's cool. I like it. That's cool. Very adaptable, you know? Things go wrong, you just pick up, keep moving. Can relate. All right. Outcast is up for you next, and your chance to win tickets to Boutique at Event Cinemas Campbelltown.
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3: on the M5 motorway city bound. Reports for breakdown just past the overpass of Moorbank Avenue. Traffic banking back to the Hume Highway in Liverpool. It's going to take about 30 minutes to get from Preston's to the main tunnel in Kingsgrove, and some traffic is starting to bank back onto the Hume motorway northbound from Brooks Road for the run up to the M5. In Campbelltown, things are a little quieter and not much traffic in either direction of Narellan Road in between the Hume motorway and Appin Road. 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That's the latest traffic. MacArthur's C91.3.
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13: Good morning, I'm Jefferson Shaw. The federal government says it will consider a range of options before it finalises new AI laws. The Prime Minister has previously promised Australian creatives would be paid if their work was used to train AI models. Labor is now considering giving big tech free access to local content unless artists decide to opt out. The opposition claims the government can't be trusted to protect the interests of creative people. The hotel sector is urging the federal government to fix issues in the migration system rather than slashing numbers. The Home Affairs Minister will speak at the National Press Club today to announce Labor's new immigration policy. Tony Burke is not expected to change the new arrivals target. But will instead overhaul bridging visas and the appeals process. James Goodwin from Accommodation Australia says this would be welcome.
14: Rather than focus just on the norm, we need to improve the system. We need to crack down on non-compliance and nuisance claims, and that'll free up resources to improve visa processing and reduce the reliance on bridging visas.
13: A key US Republican has claimed American submarines rotating through Western Australia as part of AUKUS could be carrying nuclear weapons. House Representative Michael McCaul argued deploying nuclear-armed vessels is vital to deterring Beijing's threats towards Taiwan. Deputy Prime Minister Richard Marles has reaffirmed Australia's strict commitment to anti-nuclear treaties. Investigations are underway into the cause of a fatal helicopter crash in Los Angeles. The aircraft belonged to NBC News and was filming a separate fatal bus accident at the time. Three people, including a pedestrian on the ground, have been confirmed dead. LA Mayor Karen Bass says authorities are now searching for answers.
15: The National Transportation Safety Board will be leading the investigation, and right now our focus is with the victims, their families and loved ones, and supporting those who responded to this tragedy.
13: And two teenage boys have been charged over the mistaken identity shooting of 23-year-old Marco Tapia in Sydney's southwest. The boys, aged 14 and 16, have been charged with murder, participating in a criminal group, and firearms offences.
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13: Checking sport, the Roosters believe they'll be better for the run after their qualifying final loss to the Panthers. Their season will now go on the line against the Sharks on Saturday night in an elimination semi-final at Allianz Stadium. And F1 has released its calendar for 2027 with the Australian Grand Prix running from April 1st to 4th as the third round. The four-day event will feature Melbourne's first short-format Formula One sprint race on Saturday. That's the latest. I'm Jefferson Shaw.
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0: Partly cloudy today, tops of 21 degrees. Tomorrow, sunny and 28. Currently, it's a chilly 6. 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
0: For session times and to book your tickets, head to eventcinemas.com.au. And after I tell you what's on, you can win yourself a double pass to see a movie of your choice in boutique event cinemas. All right, so school holidays are around the corner, so family saver sessions are available on sessions before 5 p.m. So make sure you join Cinebuzz for an awesome discount. So a lot of kids' movies obviously are now hitting the cinemas. Forgotten Island, it's a DreamWorks animation where best friends Joe and Risa stumble upon a mysterious portal that transports them to a fantastical island. That sounds like the whole plot of Outlander. That's not what it is, though. It's Forgotten Island. Let's have a listen.
11: Finds you.
12: Risa, something's happening.
11: No way.
12: All right, let's go.
11: Wait, what?
0: There you go. Good one for the kiddos or the grandkiddos. Now, if you were around in the days of Wile E. Coyote, remember him? Remember Acme? How there was those big, I don't know, he'd be running through the desert and all of a sudden a big rubber mallet would hit his head. It was so random. So random. Anyway, after enduring years of product failures at the hands of Acme, he's finally fighting back. So Coyote versus Acme's hit the cinemas.
13: Have you been horribly injured by a product made by the Acme Corporation?
14: It's not your fault. There's probably someone to blame.
15: The name of the case is Coyote versus Acme.
16: Wile E. Coyote. He is reckless.
0: That's a bit of fun, bit of a step back in time. Another one for the kids. Shaun the Sheep, the Beast of Mossy Bottom. That's out. Weird name. And for the adults, Resident Evil is still showing in Screen X, so you can go and watch that. Immerse yourself in the action. And also, The Heart of the Beast. Okay, so Alana, one of our listeners, told me about this because yesterday I was basically saying, what has Brad Pitt done in the last 10 years? I can't remember him in anything. And she was quite annoyed at me and she said, well, he's in this movie, The Heart of the Beast. And I said, well, I had no idea. And she said, either did I. And then we shook hands and we moved on. And that's how that worked. But The Heart of the Beast starring Brad Pitt, if you want to check that out. And also, it's Transformers' 40th anniversary. So they're going to be doing screenings of that as well. So check it all out. Remember, if you want to check out your session times, head to eventcinemas.com.au. But if you'd like to win a double pass to Boutique, call me 462899 913. You can see a movie of your choice. I'm going to take caller number 13.

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1: The M5 motorway, citybound at Moorbank, an earlier two-car crash has been cleared. Traffic returning to normal for citybound traffic. About a 30-minute run from Preston's to Kingsgrove. Through Kishore.

0: MacArthur Breakfast on C91.3. And hey, if you're lucky enough to be going down to Melbourne this weekend and catching his tribute concert, Barnsley, Tina Arena, they're all going to take the stage to honour the Australian legend. So that's pretty cool. Howdy, we'll play Soft Sell for you next. Also, a big well done to Alison from Harrington Park. She was caller number 13. She scored the tickets to Boutique. Remember, for session times and to buy your tickets, head to eventcinemas.com.au.
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0: 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Tops of 21 degrees today. Currently, we're sitting around 7 degrees. Did you hear the news? Listen, if you're a big Christmas fan like I am, Macaulay Culkin's coming to town.
1: Oh, cool.
0: You a Christmas fan, Chris? Hey, your name's Chris. You should be.
1: I love Christmas. The presents, the festiveness, the family. It's one of my favourite parts of the year.
0: Oh, good. I like that. Christmas. Would you say that's your favourite holiday?
1: Oh, yeah. I'm going to say yes. Yeah. Just because I get to spend time with the family.
0: Oh, that sounds very contrived.
1: I love my family.
0: Yeah. No, I'm sure he does. I'm
1: Who are
0: kidding.
1: Listening right now.
0: Oh, yeah, okay.
1: The best family going. Thank you for letting me live with you again.
0: Makes a lot of sense. So, Macaulay Culkin's coming to Australia in November. So, he's hosting Home Alone, a nostalgic night with Macaulay Culkin.
1: That's
0: featuring
1: so cool.
0: Special screenings of the classic Christmas movie. Now, not my favourite Christmas movie. I do realise I'm probably in the minority there. But for me, you can't go past National Lampoon's Vacation. What's your favourite?
1: Oh, it'd have to be one of the Die Hard trilogies. I know they're not the normal Christmas movie.
0: As in Die Hard?
1: Die Hard, yeah, they are excellent. I consider them Christmas movies, especially the first one, because it's loosely based around Christmas. Loosely based.
0: I feel like that's a real loophole. Oh, for me, it's absolutely Chevy and the gang,
1: Chevy
0: Chase. Oh, that scene where he loses his mind. I've wanted to do that so many times. Just get the boss in the lounge room, Only kidding. Good morning, Big Dubs. How are you? Anyway, so if you're a big fan of Christmas and Macaulay Culkin, you can go and check it out. He's touring Sydney November 29, so pre-sale begins on Monday. Pre-sale?
1: Pre-sale for Macaulay.
0: Wow. I tell you, though, it's very exciting because you're getting screenings with Macaulay Culkin, and it can only mean one thing. That Mariah's just around the corner. Her and Bublé are defrosting as we speak. 98 days till Christmas. Did that freak you out? 98 days till Christmas. I've already started buying presents.
1: I never do that. I'm always a last day shopper.
0: Yeah, right. Oh, and you love your family, apparently.
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0: 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You're on MacArthur Breakfast on C91.3, almost 7 o'clock, so we'll update traffic, news and weather for you shortly. We'll play some Chili Peppers. Somba. I really like Somba, you know. It's got some good music. It's one of the best new talents around, I reckon. Somba, hey? I like it. I'm a fan. 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
9: The M5 motorway city-bound through Moorbank. An earlier crash has been moved on. Traffic is still slow approaching the Hume motorway, though. Ian Preston's reports for a breakdown. Eastbound on Camden Valley Way at the intersection of Beach Road, causing some traffic to bank up in all directions. And for the Hume motorway, you're looking at a 15-minute trip in either northbound or southbound direction between the M5, M7 in Preston's and Narellan Road. 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That's the latest traffic, MacArthur's C91.3.
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11: Good morning, I'm Jefferson Shaw. The federal government insists slowing down visa approvals is an effective way to manage migration. The Home Affairs Minister is today preparing to unveil the government's new migration policy during a speech to the National Press Club. Regional MPs are urging Labor to speed up backpacker visa processing, warning delays are triggering workforce shortages. Ahead of the speech, Tony Burke told Parliament the policy will strike a sensible and sustainable balance.
12: The more tools that are available, the better we can target the system. The best form of outcome there will be if we are able to sort our way through for a legislative option. In the absence of that, there are still more levers that the government will be able to use, and I'll be making those announcements tomorrow.
11: The nation's spy agency has disrupted four major terrorism plots since the Bondi terror attack in December. The Australian reports the schemes were thwarted by ASIO in the first 6 months of this year. The opposition is urging the government to provide more detail when attacks are foiled by authorities. A report has found vendor expectations are sitting well above buyer budgets in Sydney's housing market. Domain has found inner city buyers are searching a median of $400,000 below listing prices. Chief residential economist Dr. Nicola Powell says the mismatch is most significant in inner Sydney.
13: It starts to improve the further you get away from the CBD, but even when you look at the outer ring for houses, there's still a mismatch going on.
11: A report shows Australia is throwing away more than 29 million meals each day as households struggle with food insecurity. The findings warn the country is on track to miss its goal of halving food waste by 2030. OzHarvest Chief Executive James Goth says waste is happening at every step of the supply chain.
14: A big portion at the farm gate, quite a bit in the middle, retailers and manufacturers, although there's some pretty good mechanisms set up. And then actually quite a lot of food waste happens in the home.
11: And the US Federal Reserve has increased interest rates for the first time in 3 years. The decision in the United States is designed to rein in persistently high inflation fueled by the war in Iran. Fed Chairman Kevin Warsh has warned of elevated uncertainty, in part due to global disruptions.
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11: Checking sport, the chance to do something special is driving the Newcastle Knights after a season plagued by injuries. They head into Sunday afternoon's elimination semi-final without marquee signing Dylan Brown and front rower Trey Mooney. Sydney sider Senna Agius will step up to motorbike racing's premier class next season after signing a deal with KTM. And a hamstring injury for US import Josiah Jordan James has left the Breakers scrambling just days out from the NBL tip-off. That's the latest. I'm Jefferson Shaw.
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0: Partly cloudy today, tops of 21 degrees. Tomorrow, sunny and 28. Currently, it's 8. You're on C91.3. It is time for TikTok at 7 o'clock. It's where we explore the weird and wonderful world of TikTok. What's trending? What's going viral? What are your TikTok tunes? Now, I'm going to pop this up in our story so you can see the full interview. But I've said this before. I love Hugh Grant. He's just so pompous. He's so pompous and he's arrogant. But the reason I like him is because he owns it. And I don't care. As long as you're authentic, I'm for it. You know, just don't misrepresent yourself. And he doesn't, man. He does not care what you think of him. And I enjoy it. So he was on Hugh Grant. Now, this isn't new, but it's great. So he was on Hugh Grant on the lounge. Hugh Grant was on the lounge at Graham Norton, the TV show. And he was asked about his comments in the past regarding his leading ladies. Have a listen.
16: I think it was regrettable.
17: Brandy Zellweger, delightful. Also far from sane.
16: Fair. She is genuinely lovely. Yeah. But her emails are 48 pages long.
17: Julianne Moore, brilliant actress, loathes me. Rachel Weisz, clever, beautiful, despises me.
16: Yes.
17: Drew Barrymore, made her cry, hates me. That can't be true.
16: No. Julianne definitely hates me. Rachel Weisz, I think we got on fine. I don't know why I said that. Maybe I was going for a comedy triple. I don't know.
0: Comedy triple. I like it. You see? Well, you either love or hate him. There's no in between with Hugh, but he doesn't care. I respect that.

0: 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Back to 2008. Just getting all the angst out there. And I played that because of Hugh Grant, because he just doesn't care. You know who else is like that? Cillian Murphy. You know that actor? I like it. I sort of like the pompous arrogance. I'm not going to lie. It's good. Makes me laugh. And anything that makes me laugh can stay. Do you remember when Hugh Grant went on a, like, 30-second tirade about everything that annoys him? That's so good.
1: People walking slowly. 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
0: He's so miserable, isn't he? 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He does. 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
2: In Currans Hill, reports for breakdown eastbound on Narellan Road at the intersection of Tramway Drive and Mount Annan Drive. The Hume Motorway northbound traffic building from Brooks Road up to the M5 M7 in Prestons. The M5 Motorway Citybound with moderate congestion, about a 25-minute trip from Prestons through to Kingsgrove. And through Cashula, busy traffic also northbound for the Hume Highway from Currajong Road up to the M5. Renovating? 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That's the latest traffic. 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
0: And on this day, the 17th of September, and I said earlier, do you know it's 98 days till Christmas? I know. Just thought I'd freak you out a little bit there. In 1967, The Doors appeared on the Ed Sullivan Show. Here's a little bit of The Doors talking about the experience.
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6: 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Okay.
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4: Yeah, exactly.
0: Love The Doors. In 1982, on this day, a single by George Thorogood, Bad to the Bone, was released.
8: But I was bad to the bone. Bad to the bone.
0: In 1982, on this day, Pink Floyd's The Wall movie premiered. In 1991, it was a good day for music because Guns N' Roses released both Use Your Illusion 1 and 2. Chance. In 97, on this day, Fleetwood Mac began their reunion tour. And in 2003, on this day, David Lee Roth injured himself while doing a samurai move on stage. Oh, bro, in 2003, you're doing samurai moves? Just sing. Not sort of nimble enough. You know what I'm saying? Hey, I'm not either. Those in glass houses. All right, today is International Country Music Day and Australian Citizenship Day. Celebrity birthdays, Baz Luhrmann. He's 64 today. And Anastasia. Oh, I do love a bit of Anastasia. She's 58. Gosh, she looks good for 58, man. Have you seen her recently? She's like not aged, that woman. All right, on to our local legends celebrating. Somebody's going to win a cake thanks to Cake Biz in Narellan. Peter Murphy from Mount Annan is 2 today. Oliver Requant from Mount Annan is 12. Emma Bartlett from Oran Park is also 12. Octavio Kelly from Spring Farm is 3. Leanne Barnes from Harrington Park is 35. And Nick Lowe from Gilead is 30. But there can only be one winner. And the winner of the cake is... it's Emma Bartlett from Oran Park. Well done to you and happy birthday to all our legends. If you'd like to register for MacArthur Birthdays, you know what to do. Head to our website, c913.com.au. But because it's her birthday, got to listen to her pipes, her Taylor Dane-esque pipes. Hey, fun fact, do you know I once tried out for Australian Idol and this is the song I sang? No surprises, I did not get through to the next round.

0: Anastasia, you're on MacArthur Breakfast on C91.3. She's 58 today. Nice. Nice. Well, somebody told me you so nice, I said it twice. Killer's on the way, and have you registered for our Vegas giveaway yet? Well, last chance to do it before I call a name out. C913.com.au if you want to register, but stand by your phones because I'm about to call somebody's name out. When I do, you have 9 minutes and 13 seconds to call me back to get yourself straight through to the list. You could be there in Vegas next year. All the sporting action. You'll love it. All right, I'll call that out in 10.
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6: The Hume Motorway southbound through Ingleburn reports for breakdown. It's just on the approach to the Brooks Road turnoff. The M5 Motorway citybound, 30 minutes from Preston's to Kingsgrove. The M7 Motorway, a clear run from Currajong Road to Elizabeth Drive. And the M7 Motorway in Horsley Park, a truck breakdown southbound at the Horsley Drive. Stuck in traffic, that's enough stuck for one day with NRMA Roadside. 9 times out of 10, they get you back on the road. No need for a tow. Search NRMA Roadside. T's and C's apply. That's the latest traffic. MacArthur's C91.3.
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7: Good morning, I'm Jefferson Shaw. The federal government insists slowing down visa approvals is an effective way to manage migration. The Home Affairs Minister is today preparing to unveil the government's new migration policy during a speech to the National Press Club. Regional MPs are urging Labor to speed up backpacker visa processing, warning delays are triggering workforce shortages. Ahead of the speech, Tony Burke told Parliament the policy will strike a sensible and sustainable balance.
8: The more tools that are available, the better we can target the system. The best form of outcome there will be if we are able to sort our way through for a legislative option. In the absence of that, there are still more levers that the government will be able to use, and I'll be making those announcements tomorrow.
7: The nation's spy agency has disrupted 4 major terrorism plots since the Bondi terror attack in December. The Australian reports the schemes were thwarted by ASIO in the first 6 months of this year. The opposition is urging the government to provide more detail when attacks are foiled by authorities. A report has found vendor expectations are sitting well above buyer budgets in Sydney's housing market. Domain has found inner city buyers are searching a median of $400,000 below listing prices. Chief residential economist Dr. Nicola Powell says the mismatch is most significant in inner Sydney.
9: It starts to improve the further you get away from the CBD, but even when you look at the outer ring for houses, there's still a mismatch going on.
7: A report shows Australia is throwing away more than 29 million meals each day as households struggle with food insecurity. The findings warn the country is on track to miss its goal of halving food waste by 2030. OzHarvest Chief Executive James Goth says waste is happening at every step of the supply chain.
10: A big portion at the farm gate, quite a bit in the middle, retailers and manufacturers, although there's some pretty good mechanisms set up. And then actually quite a lot of food waste happens in the home.
7: And the US Federal Reserve has increased interest rates for the first time in 3 years. The decision in the United States is designed to rein in persistently high inflation fueled by the war in Iran. Fed Chairman Kevin Warsh has warned of elevated uncertainty, in part due to global disruptions.
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7: Checking sport, the chance to do something special is driving the Newcastle Knights after a season plagued by injuries. They head into Sunday afternoon's elimination semi-final without marquee signing Dylan Brown and front rower Trey Mooney. Sydney sider Senna Agius will step up to motorbike racing's premier class next season after signing a deal with KTM. And a hamstring injury for US import Josiah Jordan James has left the Breakers scrambling just days out from the NBL tip-off. That's the latest. I'm Jefferson Shaw.
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0: Looking at a pretty nice day today. Partly cloudy, tops of 21, some light winds about. Sunny tomorrow and 28. Currently it's 9 degrees. Hey, have you flown through to Macca's and tried the birdie brekkie meal yet? Well, you could add a little rise and shine to your morning. But hurry, it's only for a limited time.

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0: All right, we keep talking about it. We want you to win it. Vegas Ultimate Vegas Adventure. You could be watching the 2027 NRL season kickoff next year. Vegas. Have I said Vegas enough times? Vegas. Yeah, there's a nerve called the Vegas nerve. I don't know what it does. Plays the pokies? No, gamble responsibly. So you could be winning this. Return flights for you and a mate. 4 nights of Planet Hollywood. You get the VIP pre-game function with West Tigers legends, a private signing session, a meet and greet with the Tigers squad. $2,000. Mate, we've got it all covered. It's all thanks to West Group MacArthur. So if you haven't entered yet, sign up at c913.com.au. But it's time for me to announce a name. Now, if I announce your name, you have 9 minutes and 13 seconds to call me. If you call in time, your adventure begins at West Leagues Club Friday the 2nd of October for the major prize draw, right? So it means you're in. You're into the major prize draw. And then depending how many people are there, pretty good odds. You know what I'm saying? All right, so if this is you, call me 46289913. Braden Brown from Spring Farm. Braden Brown from Spring Farm. Your number is 04. No, I'm only kidding. If that is you, call me 46289913. Listen, if you know him, he's your mate, your brother, whatever he is, tell him I'm looking for him. I want to send him to Vegas. All right, 46289913. Braden, your time starts now.
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1: The Hume Motorway northbound has traffic building from Brooks Road up to the M5, M7 at Preston's.

0: Good morning, C91.3. Who do I have here?
1: Brayden Brown.
0: From Spring Farm?
1: Yeah.
0: Oh, Brayden Brown from Spring Farm! Well done! 1 minute and 5 seconds. Well done to you!
1: Hell yeah.
0: There you go, mate. You're in the major prize draw. So you'll be joining me at West Leagues Club Friday the 2nd of October. You could be going to Vegas!
1: Oh, I bloody hope so. That'd be cracker.
0: What's the thing you're most excited for?
1: Oh, mate, hopefully the Tigers just get up.
0: Oh, that'd be nice, wouldn't it?
1: Oh, it would be great.
0: It would be good
1: to see the boys win over there.
0: Oh, absolutely. All right, Brayden, congratulations. You did me proud, mate. I'll see you at West Leagues Club Friday the 2nd of October.
1: Awesome. See you there.
0: What a legend. I love it. All right, we'll do it again. David Archer's going to be announcing another name after 10 a.m. Will it be yours? Stay tuned and stand by your phone. If you haven't signed up yet, head to c913.com.au.
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0: Sarah MacArthur Breakfast on C91.3. Looking at tops of 21 degrees today, so soak that in. Nice. And speaking of soaking it in, well, residents in Austral are not very happy with what's moved into their neighbourhood. So we know Austral is already a development that's it's pretty packed in. Now, I know, Chris, you haven't been back since you came back.
1: Yep.
0: When you went, it was just empty, right?
1: There's no houses paddocked still.
0: Well, now there's a lot of housing very close together.
1: Okay, yeah.
0: Not huge backyards, yep. Not huge streets. Oh, like, I'm sure you've noticed that not just here, everywhere, in a lot of the new developments, the streets are so narrow, man.
1: Yeah, they're trying to pack as much into that little area as they can, I guess.
0: My lash lady, I'm defying death every time I go to her house, bro. Because I've got to, like, park in some weird situation because there's literally no parking. I don't want my car to get sideswiped, you know. But in Austral, similar situation, a lot of parking and very narrow streets, and residents are filthy because they've just put in, the council there has just put in concrete tree pits. Okay, so they're roughly 2 metres wide.
1: Yep.
0: And they're basically to beautify the street. So it is what it is. It's like a garden thing with lots of trees, but it's smack bang, like on the road in front of somebody's house.
1: Well, we're coming into summer. They do need to somehow keep the streets cool. And if developers didn't put the trees in the first place, how else are you supposed to do it?
0: Yeah, but surely when you're designing it, I get the need for green space. But these are master planned. They're called master planned for a reason, apparently. You think you would, like, sort of already factor that in, not just go, oh, you know, we don't have enough green space. I know, let's just put it on the street right in front of that person's house. I mean, I don't even know what the rules are when it comes to legalities of parking, but if someone parks on the strip at the front of my house on the curb, I'm like, oh, no, no, no.
1: So angry.
0: That's mine. That's mine. Do I have any visitors? No, I don't. But do I want it just in case? Yes. It's a just in case situation. So please don't park there. I swear I have friends. We were good.
2: 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Seat 91.3.

0: on the way. Tickets to Fiddler on the Roof. I've got that for you. And we are premiering Jack, old Jacko. His band. He's in a band with his sister. It's called The Favourite. We're going to premiere his brand new song. That's not too far away.
1: MacArthur's Home. MacArthur Breakfast.
2: We've been sharing our culture with you all morning.
1: Ellie Redondo. C91.3.
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9: Through Campbelltown, traffic is moving well in both directions of Narellan Road in between Hume Motorway and Appin Road. The Moroxie Bypass also on pace in either direction. The M5 motorway citybound, congestion from the interchange in Preston's through to Heathcote Road. After that congestion, though, a pretty clear run further towards the airport into the city. In West Hoxton, busy conditions for Cow Pasture Road, busy in both directions from the Horning Sea Park traffic lights up to the M7. Stuck in traffic, that's enough stuck for one day with NRMA Roadside. 9 times out of 10, they get you back on the road. No need for a tow, search NRMA Roadside, T's and C's apply. That's the latest traffic. MacArthur's C91.3.
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10: Good morning, I'm Jefferson Shaw. The Albanese government will announce its immigration policy today in a bid to bring down the overseas intake. Labour believes it can reduce the temporary migration rate to about 225,000 over 2 years. It's expected to tighten rules around some visa classes and fast-track the appeals process to clear a backlog of asylum claims. Politicians are calling for greater transparency about the threats being investigated and targeted by intelligence agencies in Australia. It's been revealed ASIO has thwarted 4 incidents classified as major terrorism plots since the Bondi Beach terror attack in December. Independent Allegra Spender has told Today she understands there are limits to what can be shared.
11: I think we have to be careful not looking for a running commentary from ASIO, but I think greater transparency and also for the government to be clear about the types of threats that we face and how they're addressing them, I think would actually really help reassure the community as well.
10: The head of the World Health Organization says the Ebola outbreak in the Democratic Republic of Congo is still spreading, but there are signs of improvement. Tedros Adhanom Ghebreyesus says transmission has fallen in the province where the outbreak began and no new cases have been reported since May in a neighbouring province. But he warns the emergency isn't over yet.
12: Make no mistake. The epidemic continues to grow and continues to kill. More than 7,200 cases have been reported and over 3,500 deaths across 7 provinces.
10: Princess Diana's brother has claimed King Charles said people would forget his sister soon enough after her death in 1997. The claims have been detailed in Charles Spencer's new book, which is due to be released this month. UK correspondent Adam Gilchrist says Buckingham Palace has released a rare statement in response.
13: Saying, "We don't comment on books as a matter of principle, but His Majesty is mindful the pain of fraternal grief can cloud reason, affect judgment, and colour memory in ways that others do not recognise, even many years after such a loss."
10: And the National Medicines Regulator's most powerful advisory board is considering a proposal to shut down Australia's online NANG trade. The small steel cartridges filled with nitrous oxide are legally sold for culinary use, but some people use them to get high.
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10: Checking sport, the NRL has locked in its preliminary final schedule. The Dolphins will host a blockbuster Friday night clash at Suncorp Stadium, while Penrith gets the Sunday afternoon slot at Accor. It sidesteps a Saturday showdown with the AFL Grand Final. Swans coach Dean Cox is facing a selection crunch ahead of tomorrow's preliminary AFL final against Fremantle. And Alex de Minaur is looking to put his US Open heartbreak behind him as he heads a full-strength Australian Davis Cup team. That's the latest. I'm Jefferson Shaw.
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0: Mostly sunny today, tops of 21 degrees. Currently it's 10. Add a little rise and shine to your morning and fly through to Macca's for Birdie's brekkie meal.
14: After all you put me through, you think I despise you. But in the end, I want to thank you because you made me that much stronger.

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0: Alrighty, you can book your tickets at fiddlerontherooftour.com or you can win them with me right now. This is a big version of this classic musical. It's playing at the Theatre Royal. You could be going, listening to all the classic hits. Hey, it's a night out and it's free, so why don't you want it? Of course you do. Now, how do you win the tickets? Well, we fiddled with the song. If you can tell me what the song is, I'll give you the tickets. Now, look, I thought this was easy, but maybe it's not. So if you can only give me the artist, I'll also give it to you because I'm nice like that. Okay, here we go. Alright, did you get that? Is it too sort of... Let's go again. Any idea? She's a young artist, recently married... Rhymes with Fuatipa. All right. If you know who that is. Hey, I did that on the fly, brother. Call me 4628991 3.

0: it's delightful, delightful.
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1: Between Grange and Currans Hill, slow conditions for Narellan Road in between Hartley Road and Tramway Drive towards the Hume Motorway. In Campbelltown, Narellan Road also under speed for the run up to Blackson Road. The Hume Motorway northbound at just over 10 minutes to get from Narellan Road to the M5, M7. Citybound on the M5, some moderate congestion between Moorbank Avenue and Heathcote Road. And you will be on the brakes again though, either side of the River Road in Revesby. 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Sale ends Sunday at 40 Wings. That's the latest traffic. MacArthur's
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2: Good morning to you.
3: 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How are you?
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2: I haven't even played it yet. You jumped the gun. Like, hell, let's play it for everybody else in case they missed it, all right?
3: No way. Yep, so Dua Lipa it is.
2: Do you know what song it is?
3: Oh.
2: Did you say don't start now? Good.
3: Don't start now, yes.
2: Well done. Well done, Yvonne. You're off to Fiddler on the Roof. You enjoy.
3: Thank you.
2: See, I'll always help you out. I'll always help you to win because we're winners, baby. We're winners. You can book your tickets at fiddlerontherooftour.com.
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0: Dua Lipa, you're on MacArthur Breakfast on C91.3. All right, coming up, we're going to catch up with Jacko and going to play his brand new song. That's next.
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0: Emily Wilburys. You're on MacArthur Breakfast on C91.3. And on the phone this morning, oh mate, we haven't heard him for a while. It's Jacko. Hello, Jack.
1: Morning, mate. Thank you for having me. How good?
0: Oh, mate. Listen, happy to have you. You know, even though you're a dog and you left the show, that's okay. I'm still happy to keep your career going. So how have you been? I'm sure everyone wants to know.
1: Mate, it's weird. Like, I'm living a whole new life now. I'm sleeping, waking up at 7 a.m. It just doesn't make sense. So, yeah, been super busy still, like doing lots of gigs and I've been, you know, recording music as well, doing some writing and, mate, just been busy, but it's weird. I'm living a whole new life. It's weird.
0: And what's it like on the other side? It's dreadful,
1: mate,
0: isn't it? Tell me it's sad.
1: There are some things. Like, I've had to make some adult decisions. Like, I even bought a car. Like, that's a big... That was a big life decision.
0: Well, that is a big life decision. Yeah, there you go. Well, listen, I'm sure your new work friends aren't as good as me, let's be honest.
1: Well, mate, you know, top tier right there.
0: Absolutely. See, you still lie with the best of them. God bless you.
1: Try my best, mate. I try my best always.
0: Now that we've found out about what you've been up to, very exciting. Your new song's coming out today. You're letting me premiere it. Thanks, buddy.
1: Mate, who else would do it? And I'm so grateful that you are. It's such an honour, like, to have you guys playing my song. It's such a surreal feeling. Like, it doesn't get old, that feeling of hearing your song on a radio station. Still to this day, like, I'm actually getting goosebumps thinking about it now. Like, it's so cool. So I'm truly honoured, mate. Appreciate it.
0: Oh, I love that. And also, you didn't pick up that I called you buddy, so that's nice.
1: Did you call me buddy? Mate, that is my trigger word. You know this.
0: That's why I did it. All right, so this is actually a beautiful idea for a song. So tell us why you wrote it and, of course, what it's called.
1: Yeah, it's called Take It Easy. This song is super meaningful to us. We wrote it after the passing of our nan, who we loved very, very dearly. So it's a song about the beautiful person that she was and our memories with her and even the night that we lost her. And someone actually recently said to me, if anyone deserved a song, it was her. And that just sort of really resonated with us and we thought we had to, you know, dedicate a song to her. And yeah, so this is our tribute to our beautiful nan. So yeah, Take It Easy. Go check it out.
0: That's so nice, man. And we should also mention that your sister's in the band. Your very, very, very talented sister.
1: There it is.
0: And so,
1: how did I know that was coming? I knew that was coming.
0: You guys wrote it together and your band's called The Favourite. You know, you're one of our favourites, mate. So go ahead, intro your song.
1: This is The Favourite with Take It Easy. Thanks for listening.
0: What, you couldn't write a song about me?
1: Okay, well, mate, you know what? You're next on the list. How do you like that? All right? I've given it to you.
2: 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It wasn't

0: It's Jack's band, The Favourite, and his new song, Take It Easy. Very good, mate. Very good. God, they can sing, can't they? Damn it. The talent. Oh, it really irks me. Good on you, legends. You did a great job. Now, if you'd like to listen to that again, we're going to put that up on our socials so you can go and listen to it. Listen to the lyrics. He wrote it about his late nan. So beautiful, mate. Beautiful. Well done.
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5: In Wilton, there is a broken down truck. It's westbound on Picton Road, right at the on-ramp to the Hume Motorway, and it has caused traffic to bank back all the way back to Greenway Parade. Slow conditions moving on to the Hume Motorway from Wilton. In Currans Hill, Narellan Road is under pace from Hartley Road to Tramway Drive towards the Hume Motorway, and the M7 Motorway northbound reports for breakdown right at the intersection of Currajong Road. Also, southbound congestion on the M7 on the approach to Currajong Road. MacArthur's family-owned coffee roaster, La Casa del Cafe. 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That's the latest traffic, MacArthur's C91.3.
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6: Good morning, I'm Jefferson Shaw. The Albanese government will announce its immigration policy today in a bid to bring down the overseas intake. Labour believes it can reduce the temporary migration rate to about 225,000 over 2 years. It's expected to tighten rules around some visa classes and fast-track the appeals process to clear a backlog of asylum claims. Politicians are calling for greater transparency about the threats being investigated and targeted by intelligence agencies in Australia. It's been revealed ASIO has thwarted 4 incidents classified as major terrorism plots since the Bondi Beach terror attack in December. Independent Allegra Spender has told Today she understands there are limits to what can be shared.
7: I think we have to be careful not looking for a running commentary from ASIO, but I think greater transparency and also for the government to be clear about the types of threats that we face and how they're addressing them, I think would actually really help reassure the community as well.
6: The head of the World Health Organization says the Ebola outbreak in the Democratic Republic of Congo is still spreading, but there are signs of improvement. Tedros Adhanom Ghebreyesus says transmission has fallen in the province where the outbreak began and no new cases have been reported since May in a neighbouring province. But he warns the emergency isn't over yet.
8: Make no mistake. The epidemic continues to grow and continues to kill. More than 7,200 cases have been reported and over 3,500 deaths across 7 provinces.
6: Princess Diana's brother has claimed King Charles said people would forget his sister soon enough after her death in 1997. The claims have been detailed in Charles Spencer's new book, which is due to be released this month. UK correspondent Adam Gilchrist says Buckingham Palace has released a rare statement in response,
9: saying, "We don't comment on books as a matter of principle, but His Majesty is mindful the pain of fraternal grief can cloud reason, affect judgment, and colour memory in ways that others do not recognise even many years after such a loss.
6: And the National Medicines Regulator's most powerful advisory board is considering a proposal to shut down Australia's online NAng trade. The small steel cartridges filled with nitrous oxide are legally sold for culinary use, but some people use them to get high.
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6: Checking sport, the NRL has locked in its preliminary final schedule. The Dolphins will host a blockbuster Friday night clash at Suncorp Stadium, while Penrith gets the Sunday afternoon slot at Accor. It sidesteps a Saturday showdown with the AFL Grand Final. Swans coach Dean Cox is facing a selection crunch ahead of tomorrow's preliminary AFL final against Fremantle. And Alex de Minaur is looking to put his US Open heartbreak behind him as he heads a full-strength Australian Davis Cup team. That's the latest. I'm Jefferson Shaw.
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0: Partly cloudy today, some light winds about, tops of 21 degrees. Tomorrow is going to be nice and sunny for your Friday, 28. Currently it's 13. 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
1: Ali's Big Banger. 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
0: It is time for Ali's Big Banger. We do this every day around this time, and it's what that bloke said, a sick, epic banger. Doesn't have to be a rock banger, though. It just has to have what we like to call
2: bangability.
0: And Jenny's idea for Jenny from Ingleburn this week was to play the last before the end bangers.
3: Yesterday was your last day.
0: Or perhaps last album, last song. Maybe they passed away. Maybe the group broke up. Now, this one was a case of the group breaking up. And break up they did. And after I play this song, I'll tell you why. This is so good, though. Pussycat Dolls, or as us cool kids called it.

0: Pussycat Dolls. 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What a banger. It's called Hush, Hush, Hush, Hush. That's literally what it's called. And why did we play it for the last before the end banger? Well, because the group broke up after that album Doll Domination. And why did they break up? Well, because jealousy, mate. That's what it was. The big green envious monster. That's why. Apparently, no one was happy with Nicole getting all the props on this song. She got all the naming credits, you see. And then there was that really awkward concert scene between Nicole and one of the other girls where the other girl just did this random solo and Nicole steps in front of her like, not on my watch, sister, not on my watch. I like it. Anyway, they reformed and they had a big concert tour. Well, they tried. No one bought the tickets. Awkward. I think they sold like half a stadium at one of their gigs. It's awkward, man. Real awkward. All right, Toto's up for you next.
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Rosanna, you're on MacArthur Breakfast on C91.3. And if you missed Jack's new song, he's in a band with his sister. It's called The Favourite, and they are our favourites. And this is our new favourite song. It's called Take It Easy. If you missed the song in full earlier, it's up on our Facebook page. So you can go and have a look at the picture there of Jack looking very serious. Very, very serious for a friendly dude. I'm his sister, and go and hit the Spotify link, give it a bit of a listen, help him out, support Aussie music, support our peeps, you know what I'm saying? I mean, he's not exactly, he lives in Green Valley, he's Liverpool, so not exactly MacArthur, but we'll cut him some slack, and it's an awesome song, real good.

0: play this for you shortly. Taxi Ride on the way, Bruno Mars. Play some Noise Works for you as well. And you can call me at any time on 46289913. Jennifer rang through with some traffic.
1: So there is a broken down truck northbound on Picton Road, turning right onto the Hume Highway. It's taken me 20 minutes to get from Pembroke Road to there, which is like a 30-second run.
0: Oh, Jennifer, that sucks. All right, we'll give you an update on that coming up next. The news and the weather, we'll update that too.
2: Wake up. 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
12: In Wilton, a truck breakdown westbound on Picton Road at the Hume Motorway is causing very heavy congestion all the way back to Armand Street in Wilton. Through Rosemeadow, it's bumper to bumper northbound on Appin Road from Copperfield Drive to Fitzgibbon Lane. In Campbelltown, Narellan Road is moving slow past the TAFE towards Blackstone Road. And through West Hoxton, Cowpasture Road is under speed in both directions from Carradong Road to the M7. Fiji Airways flies from Western Sydney International Airport from March next year with launch fares from $639 return to Fiji. 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Conditions apply. That's the latest traffic in Carthage C91.3.
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13: Hello, I'm Jefferson Shaw. Labor MPs are bracing for backlash from the agricultural sector amid suggestions of cuts to the working holiday visa. Home Affairs Minister Tony Burke will unveil changes to various visa classes in a bid to bring down Australia's migration rate. The aim is to lower net migration to about 225,000 within 2 years. Nationals MP David Littleproud says a reduction in working holiday visas will hurt farmers.
14: Otherwise, you won't have food on the table. You won't have prawns on the Christmas table this Christmas unless we have those workers. You've got to think about productivity, and that's what we haven't had from this government. We've just had open slather, and you're paying the price for it now.
13: Former Prime Minister Tony Abbott is preparing to add his voice to the fight against plans to add more about frontier conflicts at the Australian War Memorial. A group of veterans has been pushing back against the proposal to have a broader and deeper depiction of violence committed against Indigenous people by the British, pastoralists and police. Retired Lieutenant Colonel and Vietnam veteran Peter O'Brien says the memorial should be a shrine to honour those who have given their lives in service of our nation.
15: We acknowledge that in fact many shameful things happened in our past history and we do need to acknowledge them and indeed to some extent to atone for them, but the memorial is not the place to do it.
13: Workloads are remaining the same for the majority of surveyed Australians despite the introduction of new artificial intelligence technology. A union's New South Wales poll has found 3/4 of Australian workers' workloads have not been reduced. Experts warn Australia is on track to miss its goal of halving food waste by the end of the decade. A new report shows the issue is costing the economy more than $36 billion every year. OzHarvest Chief Executive James Goth says the federal government must act urgently.
16: We only redistribute less than 1% of our total food surplus. We want to double, triple that because there are so many Australians in need.
13: The US Federal Reserve has increased interest rates for the first time in 3 years in a bid to curb inflation driven by the war in Iran. The Fed has flagged the possibility of more rate hikes over coming months. Also making news, Buckingham Palace has hit back at claims that King Charles said Princess Diana would be forgotten soon after her death.
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13: Checking sport, the Warriors aren't letting their loss to the Dolphins derail their push for a first NRL premiership. They'll now face the Knights in an elimination final on Sunday afternoon at a sold-out Eden Park. Panthers fans are breathing a sigh of relief for star playmaker Nathan Cleary. The halfback's been given more time to overcome a foot injury after the NRL confirmed Penrith's prelim final for next Sunday. And Sydney's Sienna Aegis has signed with KTM to become Australia's 11th MotoGP rider next year. That's the latest. I'm Jefferson Shaw.
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0: Looking at a pretty nice day today. Mostly sunny. Tops of 21. Some light winds about. Tomorrow sunny and 28. 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

0: Sarah MacArthur Breakfast on C91.3, and I found out something fascinating yesterday. And you might think, well, I don't think it's that fascinating, but I do, so let me tell you. So I go and get my lashes done. I've talked about this a million times. It's the one thing that I'll continue to do. Like, if I have to get another job just to pay for the lashes, yep, I'm doing it. Because otherwise, like I've said a million times, I look like I'm dying. Now, I was talking to my lash lady yesterday, because that's what you do. It's sort of like a hairdresser. You know, you lie down, you relax. Oh, she's got this amazing bed. Like, it's not just a bench. It's like an S.
1: Oh, so it goes with, like, your body flow in
0: a way. Yeah, it's wonderful. So real comfy. I'm thinking about just buying one, putting it on the porch outside, you know. Big S formation. There's Redondo in her S formation. Anywho, and I said, I bet you can tell a lot about people when you're doing their lashes. Like, I bet you can, you know, see whether they play with them, whether they have allergies, whether they pick at them, you know, that sort of thing. She goes, yeah. And another thing that I can tell that most people don't know is I can tell if they've been crying.
1: Oh.
0: And I said, oh, how? Like, just because they've fallen out. And she said, well, yeah, but also because the salt water from your tears gathers differently on the glue.
1: Oh.
0: So the glue that's, you know, sticking each individual lash on basically gets sort of, I don't want to use the word encrusted because she didn't say that, but like, and I thought, that's fascinating. Mm. So she can tell, like, she, and obviously she's not going to say, you're all right, I could tell you've been crying. She's not going to say that. But like, she can tell that you've gone through a rough period. Isn't that fascinating?
1: Oh, the telltale signs of the lash lady. That's how she figures out all your secrets, because she knows that you're upset and then she starts prodding.
0: Yeah, nah, she doesn't prod. And also, I don't cry. I do it the proper way. I go out with friends and vent to them for free.
2: 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MacArthur's home. C91.3. 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Yes!

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6: 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Available at Paul Wakeling Volkswagen.
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7: In Wilton, an earlier truck breakdown westbound on Picton Road at the Hume Motorway is still causing very heavy congestion. It's now back past Armand Street. It isn't affecting the Hume Motorway though, and northbound a clear run from Picton Road to Narellan Road, and further northbound only 10 minutes from Narellan Road to the M5 M7. And in Denham Court, reports for breakdown, Camden Valley Way southbound at the intersection of Denham Court Road. JB Hi-Fi's got crazy computer deals this week. Half price on an HP 15-inch laptop smashed to just $799 while stocks last at JB Hi-Fi. That's the latest traffic, Macarthur's C91.3.
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0: Stella Lefty in Boston. You're on MacArthur Breakfast on C91.3. Now, just when I thought I'd seen it all, showed this to Chris just before, China has unveiled the BG5 Golden Dragon Fish. And you're like, cool, Redondo. No, it is. We're going to put this up in the story so you can see it for yourself. It is a robotic fish built for underwater surveillance. And let me tell you, there's no way I'd know that's a robot. That's unbelievable.
1: It moves like a real fish. It's got joints like a real fish. You wouldn't even know. If you're in the ocean, you'd be like, that's a fish.
0: It's got some girth. It's pretty sick, man. It's 3 kilos and moves naturally without a propeller. And it can operate at depths of up to 5 meters. And
1: wow,
0: it's for surveillance. It's basically, I'm guessing, like submarines and stuff. I don't know, all those data centers at the bottom of the ocean, aren't they? They're probably trying to steal from Elon. Who knows? But it freaks me out, man, because what is real anymore? Like with AI, I got to double check every photo I see. I got to double check every story because you don't know what's real, what's fabricated. Now the fish, you can't trust the fish, man. So do you know what I did yesterday? Because I actually saw this story yesterday. I went home and for lunch I had fish fillets.
1: Take that, robotic fish.
0: Yeah, I was like, you know what? You can spy me, but I can still eat you. Well, maybe not the robot part, but I'll give anything a go once, let's be honest.
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3: 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I know something that you don't know.
4: 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It's a talent we donkeys don't like to brag about.
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18: In Wilton, an earlier truck breakdown westbound on Picton Road at the Hume Motorway has now been cleared. Congestion still remains, back to Greenway Parade though. On the M5 motorway, Citybound reports for a breakdown just over the overpass of George's River and traffic banking back to Currajong Road. If you're headed citybound from Glenfield, though, you can skip a fair bit of that bank up, and because Moorbank Avenue is a good northbound run up to the M5. 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Hurry, sale ends Monday only at Freedom. That's the latest traffic. 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

0: 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Almost 10 o'clock. Mate, almost the weekend. Can you smell it? I can smell it. It smells like freedom. Bad decisions. Merlot. Responsibly. All right. The lady who had a baby and nobody knew she was pregnant. Isn't that random? Gaga? On the weekend? She's like, oh, look, I've had a baby. Everyone was like, where was the whole pregnancy? We seem to miss it. It's a bit strange. Anyway, congratulations to her. Pop Lunch is going to play Ed Sheeran for you as well, and Kim Wilde. That is all on the way. I'll be back tomorrow. Until then, you make sure you look after yourself. Have a good day. Bye.
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9: On the Hume Motorway northbound, reports for a breakdown right on the approach to Camden Valley Way in the direction of the M5 M7 interchange. On the M5 motorway citybound, there is some congestion from Currajong Road to the overpass of the Hume Highway in Liverpool. After that, though, you're in for a pretty clear run further towards the airport and on into the city. The M7 motorway has seen a very good morning and more of the same. It's looking clear in either direction between Currajong Road and Elizabeth Drive. 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That's the latest traffic, MacArthur's C91.3.
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10: Hello, I'm Toby Goff. The federal government has scrapped a plan to place a $5,000 cap on allied health treatments for veterans. Ex-servicemen and women rallied against the move, arguing it was unfair and wouldn't go far enough to cover their health needs. In a statement, Labor says it will work with the veteran community on a new plan to ensure integrity of the system. The opposition is urging the government to be more transparent about national security threats. It's been revealed ASIO has thwarted four incidents classified as major terrorism plots since the Bondi Beach terror attack in December. National Senator Bridget McKenzie has told Today within